0: Police are searching for two masked men with slender builds, both between 6 foot and 6 foot two. Investigators are asking anyone who noticed suspicious activity Tuesday night to come forward. Police are also looking for surveillance video or dash camera footage from the area. Wood Buffalo RCMP continue to investigate a two-vehicle crash on Highway 881. Police were called Sunday afternoon after a Dodge Ram and a dump truck collided near kilometer marker 263. The pickup driver was taken to the Northern Lights Regional Health Center with non-life-threatening injuries. Police say speed and alcohol are not believed to have played a role. A Fort McMurray man is facing four counts of sexual interference following his arrest at a Parsons Creek skate park. John Tupper gives us the details.
1: The 23-year-old has been released with conditions. The Wood Buffalo RCMP are asking residents not to take matters into their own hands. Police say suspected breaches, threats, or criminal activity should be reported directly to the RCMP. For Harvard Media News, I'm John Tupper.
0: Wood Buffalo RCMP are also investigating the theft of construction equipment from a work vehicle on Mackenzie Boulevard. Police say a white GMC Cube van was broken into overnight between August 17th and 18th. Items include a Stanley stud finder and a tool cart or dolly. RCMP are asking anyone with information about the theft or those responsible to come forward. The wildfire danger is now very high in Fort McMurray and Fort Chipewyan. There are no active wildfires in the Fort McMurray forest area, but 53 fires have been recorded this year. The warning comes 1 week after an abandoned campfire sparked a wildfire near homes on McKinley Crescent. And more teachers and educational assistants are heading into Alberta classrooms this school year. The province says 566 teachers and more than 1,000 EAs have been hired through classroom complexity funding. Another 1,090 K to grade 9 teachers have been hired through a $200 million grant aimed at reducing class sizes and giving students more individual attention. You can always access your local and Canadian news by downloading our app or visiting play1037.ca. That's what's trending on Play. I'm Corey Atkinson.
2: Play weather.
3: Tonight, mainly cloudy, 60% chance of showers and risk of thunderstorm. Wind east 20 kilometers an hour, gusting to 40, a low 14. Friday, cloudy, 30% chance of showers early this morning. Periods of rain, with risk of thunderstorm in the afternoon, amount 5 to 10 millimeters. Wind becoming north, 20 kilometers an hour, gusting to 40, a high 16. Saturday, sunshine, high 17. Sunday, sunny, high 19. And Monday, sunny, high of 20.
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2: My daughter is quickly approaching the terrible twos. 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I can feel it every single time she screams to watch Moana while we're in the middle of eating dinner. Don't get me wrong. I love Moana. It's a great movie. But I wish I could finish my chicken before I have to watch Hey Hey running around on the screen. My daughter hates the things that I enjoy at this particular point in her life. Specifically, sleep and not putting my dinner into a cup. I don't know what it is with a toddler. Everything on the plate has to go into the cup. You're not going to drink it. It's not liquid. 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And if you don't have kids, then you should know it's the greatest joy of my entire life. I love every second of it.
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1: There's an article floating around Canada at the moment titled BC Boy Bitten by Rattlesnake. His father picked up. Quote, "We made a few mistakes." If that's not unbelievable enough, the beginning of the article says the family is telling their story to raise awareness about snakes, BC's rattlesnakes in particular, and what to do if you see one or get bitten by one. Let's go through this step by step really quick. Raise awareness about snakes. Don't worry. We are all aware. I'm sure everybody knows by now about the terrifying legless lizards that can poison you. What to do if you see a rattlesnake? Well, I can tell you this much, don't pick it up. And if you get bitten by one, call 911 and go to the hospital. But I know, you don't have to worry about reading this article because you have common sense.
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0: restaurant in New Jersey has had to apologize after a woman in a wheelchair was left stunned with her complimentary birthday cake featuring the message, "Happy Wheelchair Birthday." And if you look at the picture, it's very clear that whoever wrote "Happy Birthday" is not the same person who squeezed the word "wheelchair" into the middle. Here's a hot tip for anybody in the service industry. Matter of fact, advice for anybody in the world. If you ever feel the need to point out another person's disability, don't do that. I can almost guarantee you they already know.
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I am talking about geography way more than I ever thought I would this week. I'm sure you all know by now, Donald Trump has tried to rename Lake Ontario to Lake America. And some of the most famous map apps are caving to this pressure. Both Google and Apple Maps have updated their official data to say Lake Ontario brackets Lake America. So, not a fan of that, but that's not where it ends. Donald Trump now says he wants to rename the Strait of Hormuz to Trump Strait, which feels like he's trying to convince himself of something, but that's neither here nor there. The biggest news is that MapQuest, the navigation website from decades ago, is now number one in the App Store because it is one of the only navigation tools that has chosen to not rename Lake Ontario. It turns out all roads lead back to MapQuest.

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1: I'm Corey Atkinson. Here's what's trending on Play. A Fort McMurray resident was injured during a home invasion Tuesday night. Wood Buffalo RCMP say two masked suspects forced their way into a home on Birch Road shortly before 10 p.m. One resident was struck with a crowbar after confronting a suspect. Police dog services searched the area, but officers were unable to find the two men. A pickup driver was taken to a hospital following a Sunday afternoon crash on Highway 881. Wood Buffalo RCMP say witnesses saw an eastbound Dodge Ram cross the center line before striking a westbound dump truck. The pickup driver suffered non-life-threatening injuries, while the dump truck driver was not hurt. Both lanes were temporarily blocked after the collision. Wood Buffalo RCMP are urging people to leave criminal matters to police and the courts. John Tupper tells us why.
2: The warning comes after a 23-year-old Fort McMurray man was arrested in a sexual interference case. Inspector Mike Robinson says vigilante action can put people at risk, interfere with police work, and create added danger for the wider community. For Harvard Media News, I'm John Tupper.
1: Police are looking for tips after someone broke into a work van in Fort McMurray's Gregoire neighborhood. The theft happened sometime between the evening of August 17th and the following morning. Items include a laser level, several tool batteries, and a bag filled with hand tools. Wood Buffalo RCMP are asking anyone with information to contact police. The Fort McMurray Forest area is now under a fire advisory as wildfire danger reaches very high throughout the RMWB. Campfires are still allowed, but Alberta Wildfire says they should never be left alone. Before leaving a campfire, soak the fire, stir the coals, and then soak them again until they're cool to the touch. And Alberta students are returning to class with record education funding. The province is spending $10.8 billion this year, an increase of more than 7%. Alberta says 2,127 net new teachers have been hired, along with more than 1,000 educational assistants. You can always access your local and Canadian news by downloading our app or visiting play1037.ca. That's what's trending on Play. I'm Corey Atkinson.
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3: Tonight, mainly cloudy, 60% chance of showers and risk of thunderstorm. Wind east 20 kilometers an hour, gusting to 40, a low 14. Friday, cloudy, 30% chance of showers early this morning. Periods of rain, with risk of thunderstorm in the afternoon, amount 5 to 10 millimeters. Wind becoming north, 20 kilometers an hour, gusting to 40, a high 16. Saturday, sunshine, high 17. Sunday, sunny, high 19. And Monday, sunny, high of 20.
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2: I need to ask you a question, and it's going to sound very silly, but I want you to understand I am being very serious. How do you fart in the office? Because my desk is right next to the C-suite, the offices of all of the executives in the building. And I can't control what happens in my tummy. I mean, I can, but the food is too delicious to turn down. So now I'm sitting there, a gassy, gassy boy, and my bosses can walk past at any moment, whether they're coming to talk to me or not, and they have to breathe in the air that I'm polluting, and I don't know what to do about it. Do I have to create a designated fart corner in the office? I don't want to be the office fart guy.
3: Let's go. Let's kick off the night.
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1: Huge news that I read completely wrong today. Sean Ono Lennon confirms birth of baby boy John Lennon and Yoko Ono's first grandchild. The way that headline is phrased and written, I thought they named the child baby boy. And you know what? Very on brand for Yoko Ono's grandchild. It would make complete sense. But no, they actually named it Aurelius, which I think is beautiful. I think that's a wonderful name. And if I'm not mistaken, I think it's like an old name. One second. Let's find out together. Whoa, Marcus Aurelius was a Roman emperor and Stoic philosopher who ruled from 161 to 180 AD. We are bringing back those fresh Roman Empire names. My next child is gonna be Odysseus.
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0: super bad week for this one guy in Taiwan in particular. He used a hidden camera to catch his wife cheating on him so that he could win the divorce case. Don't worry, he did win because he recorded her using the camera on their Roomba. The smart vacuum caught her cheating, which is far more sad to me. Because what do you mean you just had to look at their ankles and know what was going on above it? That's tragic. That's tough, dude. And if that wasn't bad enough, he won the divorce case, was immediately countersued by this woman for being filmed without her consent. She won that case, and now he's in jail. Let's do
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1: A police officer in Georgia is catching some serious heat this week after he shot and killed a donkey at a petting zoo. I guess he was using a bloodhound to search for a missing 12-year-old girl. The dog took him through the pasture of this petting zoo. The donkey didn't recognize this man and kind of freaked out, so he shot it dead. They did find the missing 12-year-old, don't worry. She was just down the road, completely safe, not being held hostage by a donkey, which is apparently an important detail. The officer says he only shot because the donkey charged him and his team. Mind you, this is a petting zoo for children, but I guess we can't blame the cop for having a big reaction. You know, in his defense, children have a lot more practice regulating their emotions.
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1: With the baseball season done, hockey season is just about here. Your Fort McMurray Oil Barons are back on the ice for some expedition games in early preseason action in early September. 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Coming up on September the 20th, it is the Interpipeline Fort McMurray Marathon. Now, the race is sold out, but you can come on out to McDonald Island Park starting at 7 a.m. to cheer on your favorite hometown racers.
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2: I love children. I have a daughter of my own, and I hope that one day she grows up to be an important contributing member of society. Not only that, I think that every child everywhere in the world has a right to an education. Having said that, could everybody figure out school drop-off already? It is seriously affecting my daily commute to work. I am up to my neck in traffic trying to leave my neighborhood with the amount of people that are packed bumper to bumper trying to leave the exact same time as me. Maybe you should try dropping off your kid earlier. I'm not going to adjust my daily routine. That makes too much sense. Instead, I'll continue to blame the people who have no control over their daily schedule.

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2: Welcome to the late 2020s. Earlier this week, it was revealed by the Encyclopedia Britannica that we are now, technically speaking, in the late 2020s. Not the early, not the mid, the late 2020s. Really puts the pressure on the decade, knowing how little of it is left. I, personally, feel like I'm wasting time with every fleeting moment, but I'm trying to remind myself that this decade is basically a throwaway. We lost the first couple of years to COVID, and everything after that has just been trying to get back on my feet so that I can regulate my emotions and act like an adult in a world that changed forever because too many people sneezed on each other.
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10: Tonight, mainly cloudy, 60% chance of showers and risk of thunderstorm, wind east 20 kilometers an hour, gusting to 40, a low 14. Friday, cloudy, 30% chance of showers early this morning, periods of rain, risk of thunderstorm in the afternoon, amount 5 to 10 millimeters, wind becoming north, 20 kilometers an hour, gusting to 40, a high 16. Saturday, sunshine, high 17, Sunday, sunny, high 19, and Monday, sunny, high of 20.
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1: A man in Southern California has been arrested for the second time after being caught on camera trying to sniff people's butts. Sorry, the article calls him a serial butt sniffer, and I do think that's funnier. Not a funny crime, don't get me wrong. He shouldn't be allowed to do this. Put him in jail, 100%. Maybe even put a muzzle on him. It seems like he needs it. But police, and I do mean butt police, sorry. Inappropriate. Back to the matter at hand. Police have to work on what they say to the general public, saying that the man was hunkered down and, quote, sniffing someone out. I know we all want to have fun at our jobs, but maybe when you're arresting a serial butt sniffer, you shouldn't be workshopping punchlines.
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1: A Tesla owner in North Vancouver was ticketed earlier this week after being caught sleeping while driving. Sorry, allegedly sleeping while driving. The footage shows this man in the driver's seat zonked out of his mind, and I personally know what it looks like when you fake sleeping because I have a child now, and trust me, our parents could always tell. This guy was actually passed out, and all he got was a ticket. You can actually fall asleep at the wheel, the one thing that people say you're not supposed to do, and you can keep your license. And we all know it's just because they want to test out the Tesla's self-driving capabilities, the autopilot feature. Here's my request to you. If you own a Tesla, don't do that. I'm not entirely positive that whatever AI Elon Musk puts in that car can read my baby on board bumper sticker.
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2: Shout out to my sister-in-law for contributing to the family by paying for a streaming service. And I'm allowed to complain about this, by the way. She has a profile on almost every single one of my accounts. So the fact that she's giving back even just once, look, it means a lot to me. And I know it sounds like I'm making fun of her. I'm super not, because she did pay for Crunchyroll, which is a service to watch anime, and I personally would never pay for Crunchyroll. So the fact that she's willing to be the one to take that hit for the family, that rocks. I'm not about to be the guy who pays to watch anime. It's supposed to be a weird little secret that you only find out about me on accident, or by listening to the radio at this exact moment.

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1: A new study has found that there are currently fewer women creating TV shows than there was nearly a decade ago. The percentage has just plummeted. And you know what? Actually, while we're talking about it, I get mad at me if you must, but I've noticed a lack of diversity everywhere on television. And I'm sorry, I want to be clear. I mean that I've noticed a lack of diversity in the people making the shows. Right now, I'd say almost everything is being created by Dick Wolf, Ryan Murphy, and Taylor Sheridan. I hope you like Chicago PD, American Horror Story, and Yellowstone, because everything on TV right now is a spin-off of one of those three shows.
2: Let's go. 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
6: Play weather.
7: Tonight, mainly cloudy, 60% chance of showers and risk of thunderstorm. Wind east 20 kilometers an hour, gusting to 40, a low 14. Friday, cloudy, 30% chance of showers early this morning. Periods of rain, with risk of thunderstorm in the afternoon, amount 5 to 10 millimeters. Wind becoming north, 20 kilometers an hour, gusting to 40, a high 16. Saturday, sunshine, high 17. Sunday, sunny, high 19. And Monday, sunny, high of 20.
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1: Pabst Blue Ribbon, or as you may know them, PBR, is currently in the process of trying to track down a truckload of missing beer. They announced earlier this week that whoever took it has 2 weeks to return the beer free of consequence. And now they're offering a cash reward for anybody who finds it. You could get $20,000 for tracking down some PBR, which isn't necessarily worth it if all you're finding is PBR. Obviously, I'm joking, by the way. I would take a $20,000 cash reward any day of the week if I wasn't currently so busy with my truckload of PBR.
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3: 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We'll make you-

0: is an article floating around Canada at the moment titled BC Boy Bitten by Rattlesnake. His father picked up. Quote, "We made a few mistakes." If that's not unbelievable enough, the beginning of the article says the family is telling their story to raise awareness about snakes, BC's rattlesnakes in particular, and what to do if you see one or get bitten by one. Let's go through this step by step really quick. Raise awareness about snakes. Don't worry. We are all aware. I'm sure everybody knows by now about the terrifying legless lizards that can poison you. What to do if you see a rattlesnake? Well, I can tell you this much, don't pick it up. And if you get bitten by one, call 911 and go to the hospital. But I know, you don't have to worry about reading this article because you have common sense.
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1: 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And on September the 19th, the 9th annual hospital bed races will hit up Syncrude Athletic Park starting at noon. And finally, September the 20th, the Inner Pipeline Fort McMurray Marathon taking over McDonald Island Park and Wood Buffalo. 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
1: With the baseball season done, hockey season is just about here. 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Coming up on September the 20th, it is the Interpipeline Fort McMurray Marathon. 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
1: I'm John.
2: I'm Marina.
1: Marina, what's going on, dude?
2: Not really a whole lot. I'm not feeling too great. Yesterday and
1: get
2: today,
1: out.
2: My stomach's just
1: go
2: not
1: home.
2: Been
1: ugh. I don't want to catch whatever
2: okay.
1: you have. COVID point
2: So I napped yesterday, and then I was working on memorizing my lines for the play that I'm
1: yes.
2: in, because that's coming up on the 25th. I haven't memorized

0: nearly as much as I probably should have. I got the first page down pat, I think.
1: Okay.
0: That's the shortest page.
1: Oh gosh. Oh, no. Well, you still have time. You have 21 days.
0: Yeah, I still... And it's not like it's a whole lot of lines. It just looks like more because it's on three pages. Yeah. But it's just kind of spread out.
1: Just wait till you have to do the lines in front of a bunch of people, though. That's when it gets fun.
0: Yeah.
1: That's when you remember every line.
0: I'm going to bring the cue cards just in case.
1: Oh, are you?
0: Write them on my hand like I would in high school.
1: Where are they going to... Where were they hide the cue cards?
0: I don't know at this point. I'm still working on trying to find... Well, for the costume, it's supposed to be like a mix between my own clothes and some of their props. And when they sent the... What's the word I'm looking for? When they sent the photo of the images of what they're kind of looking for. I don't know why I'm gapping on this word. I was like, I don't own anything that looks like this. Yeah. So I've got my friend looking in the thrift store for me because she works there. So she's going to look for me. But I, at this point, I don't know what I'm wearing.
1: Sounds like you're going to mess this up for everybody. No, it sounds like it's going to be fine.
0: And I am allowed to share what play it is. It's not a secret.
1: Okay.
0: So I will be the announcer in Charlotte's Web.
1: Come on, guys. You remember the announcer in Charlotte's Web? The announcer?
0: Yeah,
1: the announcer. You don't remember the announcer in Charlotte's Web? I have no idea who the announcer is. I've never seen the movie.
0: It's the dude that gives the awards up on stage. No?
1: To the spiders?
0: All right, we're moving on since you've never seen it before.
1: Isn't it a spider movie? Isn't it? It's
0: about a pig.
1: Oh, it's called Charlotte's Web?
0: Mm-hmm. Well, there's a spider in there, too.
1: I'm just excited to see you on September 12th. I'm going to boo you. The only person boo! Boo announcer! Boo!

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0: So Donald Trump has a new $1 coin.
1: Oh, good for him.
0: And you can buy one for just $1.55.
1: Hey, that's not a bad price.
0: So you pay $1.55 to own a dollar.
1: Now, is it usable?
0: Yeah. It's legal tender.
1: Cool.
0: Yeah.
1: Good for him.
0: So it is like a commemorative coin.
1: Yeah.
0: So the more you buy, I guess the more you're paying. So I think you buy like 100 of them, and I think you pay like $154.50.
1: Mm-hmm.
0: So again, $1.55 per coin. If you get 25 coins for $61, that's about $2.44 per coin.
1: You see, he's allowed to do this because the people who support him are morons and going to pay no matter what.
0: Imagine, like, you go into the store and you hand the cashier a dollar.
1: Yep.
0: And in your head, all you have is like 55 cents of regret. You know?
1: Like, nobody buying these is regretting
0: like,
1: it.
0: Like, what, you go out and you spend $100 and you spent $155 mm-hmm. on something that's still worth $100.
1: Again, his supporters do not think this way. I wish I could tell you that they're going to be like, "Oh, geez, I can't believe I spent $200 on 13 Donalds." And they're not.
0: Like, this is not collecting coins at this point. This is just losing money with extra steps.
1: It is crazy to me that it's a commemorative coin, because, like, usually it's like Remembrance Day, like throw Poppy on there, or like a 9/11.
0: Yeah.
1: But good for Trump.
0: I will say,
1: oh no,
0: it looks like it's just AI. Like, it looks like it's not even real.
1: Oh. You have to pre-order this coin?
0: It looks terrible.
1: Okay.
0: I'm assuming you have to pre-order it because it's not just going to be out in circulation.
1: Is it his head on both ends? Or what's on the other end?
0: Let me just go find it here again. You keep talking.
1: Okay. Things that could be on the other end. His big fat butt. Benjamin Netanyahu.
0: No, so it's just...
1: Kim Jong-un.
0: This, I'll show it to you here so you can see what I mean when I say it looks fake.
1: Yeah, that doesn't look real. But you know, good for DT.
0: Mm-hmm.
1: Yeah, no, good for
0: it's
1: him.
0: It's so funny because I'm looking at other images and all of them look different. Like, all of his face looks different.
1: Oh, I hope he's doing limited edition, like one of him smiling, one of him frowning, one of him being like, "You're fired," and one of him sending a bunch of people to jail for no reason. Shout out ICE. Oh my God, that's what's going to be on the other side of the coin.
0: Oh my God.
1: ICE.
0: Ugh.
1: Yeah. But hey, you know what? If anybody can do it, Donald J. Trump, we don't have to talk about what the J stands for in his name. DJT is one of the greatest presidents of all time if you remove every other president ever had and ever been president. Yeah. Yeah. If there were no other presidents, he would certainly be up there for greatest of all time.
0: That's fair.
1: Yeah.
0: There needs to be like a warning on the package for these coins. Congratulations.
1: Oh, there's no package.
0: You've successfully paid more money for less money.
1: You're getting a bunch of coins in the mail. You don't know how there's no packaging. It'll come in like a Ziploc bag or like an envelope. He is not putting that much effort into it. Let's call a spade a goddamn spade here. If he could throw it at the people buying the he would.
0: He totally would.

0: 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Headlines.
1: I'm Corey Atkinson. Here's what's trending on Play. The countdown is on for the Oil Sands Expo, with the industry gathering returning to Fort McMurray later this month. The expo will bring energy leaders, operators, and technology providers together to look at the next phase of oil sands development. Topics range from automation and maintenance to safety and operational efficiency. Registration for the expo and conference sessions is free. A new U.S. oil agreement with Venezuela is raising questions about future competition for Alberta crude, but Premier Danielle Smith says any serious threat remains years away. Speaking earlier this week, Smith said Venezuela faces a major task just rebuilding its production.
2: It looks to me like they're hoping to scale up in the future over several years to 1.5 million barrels a day.
1: Smith says Alberta is already a well-established supplier, while Venezuela will require major infrastructure investment before it can substantially increase production. A Fort McMurray man is facing charges after several reports of a naked man committing indecent acts downtown. John Tupper has more.
3: Wood Buffalo RCMP were called to an area near Sobeys and Walmart on Wednesday morning. Police found a man and arrested him without further incident. 45-year-old Alan Libertino is charged with committing an indecent act and two counts of breaching probation. For Harvard Media News, I'm John Tupper.
1: Solar panels will soon be banned from Alberta landfills as the province launches a new recycling program. Starting on October 1st, panels reaching the end of their lives must be directed towards reuse or recycling. The province says more than 95% of Alberta's current solar panels could reach end of life by 2045, creating up to 72,700 tons of material. And Alberta RCMP are asking for help finding a man last known to be in Fort McMurray. Mark Daniel Klemke is this week's subject of the RCMP Wanted Wednesday program. Police say he's being sought for various crimes and has been active in both Fort McMurray and Calgary. RCMP are warning the public not to approach him. You can always access your local and Canadian news by downloading our app or visiting play1037.ca. That's what's trending on Play. I'm Corey Atkinson.
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1: I'm Corey Atkinson with your look at sports. The long wait for Fort McMurray Oil Barons hockey is over. Tonight, the team plays the first of two exhibition games against Bonnyville at Centerfire Place. Puck drop will be just after 7 tonight and 2 p.m. tomorrow. Other games tonight in AJHL preseason action include the SJHL's Kindersley Clippers in Lloydminster, Drumheller is at Olds, and Camrose is at Whitecourt. The Toronto Blue Jays are back on the field today in Kansas City. Jameson Taillon gets the start for the Jays, who enter play a half game back of Cleveland for the final wildcard spot. Cleveland, meanwhile, plays a doubleheader against Detroit. The Montreal Alouettes can clinch a playoff spot with a win at home tonight against the BC Lions. NFL teams are arriving in Australia for next week's game in Melbourne. San Francisco takes on the LA Rams on September 11th. Leila Fernandez and Denis Shapovalov will be on the court in singles play at the U.S. Open today. Felix Auger-Aliassime lost his match yesterday. That is your look at sports. I'm Corey Atkinson.
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4: Right now it is 15 degrees. Today we're not seeing a much higher high at 17. 30% chance of showers this morning, with a few more showers beginning earlier this afternoon, as well a risk of a thunderstorm. If we do get wet, we're going to see around 5 to 10 millimeters, and winds gusting near 40. Tonight going all the way down to 7, another 30% chance of showers, with a few more showers this evening, and of course, yes, a risk of a thunderstorm.
5: It was supposed to be +4 overnight tonight, so it's a little better than what it was.
4: Okay, tell us what tomorrow is.
5: Tomorrow, sun and clouds, 30% chance of showers in the morning, going up to 17 once again. And then overnight, we'll potentially see that low of +4.
4: But then it goes back up to 7 on Sunday, so blessings.
5: Look, just picture it like this.
4: Yo.
5: Not one single night in the next week is going to be above 10 degrees, so... take that as you will and run with it.

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1: That's right. We are giving a hand to the Fort McMurray SPCA. So there's a bunch of stuff we're looking for. John, why don't you start off on that list?
0: Start off, or should I do it all?
1: I see what you did there.
0: Yesterday. They're looking for blankets, towels, bleach, pet food,
1: hard chew toys, catnip, cat litter, dog treats, poop bags, and printer paper.
0: That's right. So if you have some time, or you're already shopping, why not pick up a few items and then drop them off at Legacy Dodge, where they will then be delivered to the SPCA.
1: Mm-hmm. It's super easy to do. Like John said, you just drop it off at Legacy. And while you're shopping, I mean, just grab something extra.
0: It's so easy.
1: It's so easy.
0: Listen, groceries are so expensive, you're not even going to notice an extra purchase.
1: At this point, it's so true.
0: Yeah, let's be for real. You're already spending $100+. What's $112?
1: And with those 98 puppies, dogs and puppies that got brought in, I mean, they definitely need the extra help, all the help they can get
0: 1,000%.
1: Right now. What I did notice is that they're not taking applications.
0: For
1: those little puppies and dogs.
0: Awesome.
1: So everything is looking up. I don't think any of the dogs were sick. I think they were all good.
0: Yeah.
1: As far
0: resilient,
1: as I know.
0: Resilient.
1: Yeah, super happy about this. So again, Play It Forward with Legacy Dodge. It's on now. You can go to our website, play1037.ca. You hit that menu tab. You can find Play It Forward, and you can find the list of everything that the SPCA is looking for.

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10: 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Easy.

0: So I got to ask you this question. When you cook food and you've got like leftovers to put in the fridge, like you don't want to eat all of it, so you separate what you're going to put away, right? Do you put it right in the fridge while it's hot?
1: Immediately.
0: Or do you let it cool down?
1: No, there's no cooling. Immediately goes in the fridge.
0: See, I was always told growing up that you're supposed to let your leftovers cool down before you put them in the fridge.
1: Okay.
0: And I've been seeing so many videos of, you know, cooks and chefs online, and they just immediately put it in the fridge. Mm-hmm. And I always thought, well, it made sense in my head that you don't put the hot leftovers in there because then it changes the temperature inside your fridge and kind of spoils the rest of your food. So that's how I grew up, and I still do it to this day. I let my leftovers cool off. But now I'm just wondering if I'm wasting my time.
1: I mean, I've literally never thought about it once in my life, but also I don't think I've ever had a problem with the rest of the stuff in my fridge or even the item I'm putting in the fridge hot.
0: Yeah. I wonder what everybody else does. 780-791-1037. Do you let your leftovers cool down before you put them in the fridge, or do you just immediately put your leftovers in the fridge while hot?
1: You just chuck them in. Again, though, I don't often have leftovers, so it's like a once in a month type situation. But if I have soup, I'm immediately giving myself a bowl and putting the rest right into the fridge.
0: Here's my problem with soup. I can't. There's no leftovers. Soup's gone.
1: You just drink it all too fast?
0: I'll put it in a mug and drink it.

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3: I'm Corey Atkinson. Here's what's trending on Play. Fort McMurray is getting ready to welcome the energy industry as the Oil Sands Expo draws closer. Syncrude Operations Senior Vice President Andrew Rosser will deliver a keynote September 17th on the next phase of oil sands development. The conference will also explore new technology aimed at improving reliability, productivity, and safety across oil sands operations. Premier Danielle Smith says Alberta has advantages that will be difficult for Venezuela to match as the South American country looks to rebuild its oil sector. Speaking earlier this week, Smith pointed to Alberta's established infrastructure and stable operating environment.
4: They also have significant challenges. They haven't been at a level of development of around 3 million barrels since 1997, so they've got a huge investment that needs to be made.
3: Smith says most analysis she has seen points to an expensive, lengthy process before Venezuelan production reaches even 1.5 million barrels a day. She says Alberta should keep building its own energy infrastructure in the meantime. Wood Buffalo RCMP have charged a man after several calls about indecent acts in downtown Fort McMurray. John Tupper has more.
5: Police say a naked man was seen walking between Sobeys and Walmart near Hospital Street on Wednesday morning. Officers found and arrested him without incident. RCMP say the man was under a probation order at the time and remains in police custody. For Harvard Media News, I'm John Tupper.
3: A new environmental fee is coming for solar panels sold in Alberta. Beginning October 1st, a $14 recycling fee will apply to each new panel supplied in the province. The money will fund future collection, transportation, and recycling. The province says existing panels won't face a retroactive fee, but will still be covered by the recycling program. A man last known to be in Fort McMurray is being featured in Alberta RCMP's Wanted Wednesday program. Police are looking for Mark Daniel Klemke in connection with various crimes. RCMP say he's been active in Fort McMurray and Calgary. Anyone who knows where he may be is asked to contact police or Crime Stoppers. You can always access your local and Canadian news by downloading our app or visiting play1037.ca. That's what's trending on Play. I'm Corey Atkinson.
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7: Right now, 15 degrees. Today, we're going to see a high of 17, 30% chance of showers this morning, with a few more showers beginning earlier this afternoon. With that comes a risk of a thunderstorm. The wet we do see will be around 5 to

0: before midnight.
1: Guess I'm not going to have to turn on the air conditioning overnight tonight.
0: Nope, 7 is brutal.
1: Sun and clouds for Saturday. 30% chance of showers just in the morning. High of 17 once again. And then overnight, going to be even colder. The low of +4.

0: is 6:36, which of course means we are just 1 hour and 4 minutes away from
1: birthdays.
0: You know how it works, except on Fridays we do things a little different.
1: Yeah, we don't want to forget about the birthdays on the weekend.
0: Of course not.
1: So if you know someone celebrating a birthday today, which is September 4th,
0: mm-hmm.
1: or the 5th,
0: mm-hmm.
1: or the 6th.
0: Oh my God.
1: All you got to do is text it in, 780-791-1037. Let us know who's celebrating. A little message if you like.
0: That'd be cool.
1: And who it's from.
0: That's it.
1: That's it.
0: Couldn't be easier. Once again, that phone number, 780-791-1037. It's

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1: Today at 11 a.m., Ribfest kicks off.
2: Oh, I can smell the ribs from here.
1: Dude, I am starving.
2: Mm-hmm. Just thinking about the ribs makes me even more hungry.
1: Man.
2: So it's going to be an awesome weekend. And of course, it's a long weekend.
1: That's
2: so
1: right.
2: We get Ribfest on Monday as well.
1: That's right.
2: Which, I mean.
1: Praise be.
2: You can't go wrong with Friday, Saturday, Sunday.
1: Four days of ribs.
2: Ooh. That means you could go each day, try each rib per day, and then go to like all the other ones on the last day, you know?
1: Yep.
2: Oh, my mouth is just salivating
1: Marina.
2: Right now.
1: Yeah.
2: Lots of entertainment too.
1: Yeah, and this is all taking place at Center Fire Place. If you didn't know, let's just put that out there.
2: Yeah, it's where it usually is.
1: Yep.
2: So today performing, we've got Brandon Bryson,
1: buddies. Go off.
2: We've got Felt Like Velvet.
1: Come on now.
2: And George Garcia.
1: Ooh.
2: And then,
1: George Garcia?
2: Yeah, that's what it says. It says George. It could be Jorge.
1: I was gonna say I'm inclined. Last name Garcia?
2: It could be. And then tomorrow you got Dan Tull, Kitchen Party, Harbor Hooligans.
1: Oh my God.
2: And then, I mean, Saturday, Sunday, there's just so much going on. A lot of local artists too, which I love.
1: Shout out.
2: And then, of course, the ribs. And what I can't wait for, the Bloomin' Onion.
1: They have there's a Bloomin' Onion there?
2: Yes, I was talking to Mr. Mike Jones. We talked about the Bloomin' Onion. It's one of my favorite things to ever get at any type of rib fest.
1: Oh my God.
2: I tried making them at home one time. It just didn't work as well.
1: That's usually how it ends up,
2: I don't have a deep fryer, so I had to use a pot with oil in it.
1: And not the same?
2: Not the same.
1: Yeah.
2: Air fryer, definitely not the same.
1: Oh, not even close.

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1: Headlines.
2: I'm Corey Atkinson. Here's what's trending on Play. The Oil Sands Expo is almost here, and there's more planned than conference sessions and industry exhibits. The big party, Pure Magic, takes place September 16th at SMS Equipment Place, featuring food, music, and entertainment. The expo itself will bring the oil sands industry together to showcase new technology and ideas shaping its future. While Premier Danielle Smith is downplaying the near-term threat from Venezuelan oil, she says the development reinforces why Canada needs more customers for its crude. Speaking earlier this week, Smith said relying too heavily on a single export market carries its own risk.
3: Yeah, there's peril in having a single customer. We saw that historically when the shale oil revolution happened and our product became less valued by the United States, and there was a bit of a glut. We ended up with $30 a barrel differential on our Western Canada Select. That's what happens when you only have one customer.
2: She wants Canada to accelerate plans for another West Coast pipeline while expanding access to markets in Asia and Europe. A man is facing several charges after an arrest earlier this week in the downtown area. John Tupper gives us the details.
4: Wood Buffalo RCMP received several reports Wednesday morning of a naked man committing indecent acts near Hospital Street. Police arrested 45-year-old Alan Libertino, and he faces one count of committing an indecent act and two counts of breaching a probation order. For Harvard Media News, I'm John Tupper.
2: Alberta is looking to turn aging solar panels into resources instead of landfill waste. A new recycling program begins October 1st, recovering materials including glass, aluminum, silicon, silver, and copper. Environment Minister Grant Hunter says the province wants to act before old panels begin piling up, while creating opportunities for a new recycling industry in Alberta. And Alberta RCMP are turning to the public as they search for Mark Daniel Klemke. Police say his last known location was Fort McMurray, with activity also reported in Calgary. Police say members of the public should not approach him and should instead report any information to police. You can always access your local and Canadian news by downloading our app or visiting play1037.ca. That's what's trending on Play. I'm Corey Atkinson.
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2: I'm Corey Atkinson with your look at sports. The long wait for Fort McMurray Oil Barons hockey is over. Tonight, the team plays the first of two exhibition games against Bonnyville at Centerfire Place. Puck drop will be just after 7 tonight and 2 p.m. tomorrow. Other games tonight in AJHL preseason action include the SJHL's Kindersley Clippers in Lloydminster, Drumheller is at Olds, and Camrose is at Whitecourt. The Toronto Blue Jays are back on the field today in Kansas City. Jameson Taillon gets the start for the Jays, who enter play a half game back of Cleveland for the final wildcard spot. Cleveland, meanwhile, plays a doubleheader against Detroit. The Montreal Alouettes can clinch a playoff spot with a win at home tonight against the BC Lions. NFL teams are arriving in Australia for next week's game in Melbourne. San Francisco takes on the LA Rams on September 11th. Leila Fernandez and Denis Shapovalov will be on the court in singles play at the U.S. Open today. Felix Auger-Aliassime lost his match yesterday. That is your look at sports. I'm Corey Atkinson.
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5: All right, you got to give me some, what is it called? Benefit of the doubt. I'm using a handheld microphone now because we got the man, the myth, the legend. Pick it up, baby. Come on now. Yeah, it's okay. It's so janky. We're running a long cord through the host microphone.
6: Yeah, one of our microphones
5: separate
6: is broken. Microphone.
5: You know how Mel and I pretty much have to kiss every single time she's in? This is our workaround. Right now, it is, let's refresh, still 15 degrees. Today, we're going to see a high of 17, 30% chance of showers this morning with a few more showers beginning earlier on this afternoon. As well, with that comes a risk of a thunderstorm. We're going to see around 5 to 10 millimeters of wet with winds up to 40. Tonight, going all the way down to plus 7, 30% chance of showers. Once again, another risk of a thunderstorm, but that should end before midnight.
6: So if you are heading to Ribfest tonight, maybe bring an umbrella.
5: Yeah. Poncho and a bib.
6: And some rubber boots. Sun and clouds for Saturday, along with the 30% chance of showers in the AM. High of 17 once again, just like today. And then overnight's going to be a little bit colder. We're going down to plus 4.

0: Play Mornings. I'm Marina.
1: I'm John.
2: And I'm Matt.
1: That's right.
0: Summer in the Matt is in studio.
3: In the building!
0: Now, this is technically like the last weekend for Summer in the Mac.
2: Yes.
0: Oh, boy.
2: Summer is over. Believe it or not, that summer went by really, really fast.
0: No, it really did. It really did. You got to do a lot of fun things.
2: I did.
0: But you still have a few more fun things to do.
2: I do. Yeah, this weekend's actually going to be quite busy. You guys were talking about the Wood Buffalo Rib Fest.
0: Yeah. Mm-hmm.
2: I'm super excited for that. And I want to try the Blooming Onion that you were mentioning earlier.
0: Yes, you've never tried one before.
2: Never tried it. I seen it at the Stampede and I was just too busy. So definitely trying that tonight.
1: You got to brush your teeth immediately after.
2: Yeah. Like,
1: so immediately after.
2: I'll say that to the end so my breath is not smelling the whole time, right? And then at Center Fireplace as well, we got the Oil Barons exhibition hockey game.
1: Yes.
2: They're going to be playing against the Bonnyville Pontiacs tonight at 7 and Saturday at 2 p.m. So everything's going to be happening in that little parking lot.
0: I'm still waiting to get back to hear back from Mike Jones, because I do know he commented somewhere that the first X amount of people will get free tickets to go and see the exhibition game.
2: Okay.
0: Courtesy of Ribfest.
2: Okay.
0: Now I'm waiting on him to get back to me on the actual details so we can circle back to that whenever we get that info. But just a heads up on that too.
2: Well, okay, for sure.
1: We know he wakes up at like 11 a.m. So. Mike Jones, hit us up, baby.
2: And the last thing that's coming up really big this weekend, we have the Blueberry Slow Pitch Tournament, and that is happening at Syncrude Athletic Park all weekend. And me and Marina were just trying to figure out why is it called Blueberry, and I think it's because it's a blueberry season, but who knows?
1: Oh, I thought instead of a softball.
2: Oh, maybe they just use a blueberry?
1: Yeah. No, not a good bit? Okay.
0: Imagine getting blueberries thrown at you.
1: You should have seen the look Marina gave me. Oh, my gosh.
0: It is a cute name, though.
2: It is.
1: It is.
0: Like, do we have wild blueberries?
2: I know back home in Nova Scotia, we have lots.
0: Oh, we have lots back in Ontario, too. Yeah. I just don't know.
1: Yeah, in Calgary, too. I feel left out. I come from Alberta. You know, back in away from here. I was able to leave my family. Yeah, good for you guys. Jerks.
0: Yeah, so you got lots of fun stuff coming up this weekend. And what I love about this Summer in the Mac is I've seen so many comments and like Facebook messages come in being like, hey, we're doing this this weekend. Can you please stop by? Yes. Like, people love to see your face.
2: Yeah, absolutely. And it's just so funny because like I'll be out on the road and I'm kind of like, okay, there's nothing really coming up. And then somebody will send a message to the station. They're like, oh, like, can you come here? And I'm like, yeah, why not?
0: I'll be there.
2: I'll be right there.
1: Yeah, it's pretty baller.
2: Yeah, and no, it's been a great summer. I met so many people, and I get a lot of people asking if I'm going to be sticking around the radio station, and I can say that I am.
3: Hey!
0: I was just going to ask, are you getting fired now or what?
2: No, you'll still hear me on air from time to time, and you never really know where I'll pop up next.
1: Winter in the Mac.
2: Yeah, there you go.
0: Ooh, there you go. Take a trip to Fort Chip. Yeah. On the winter road.
1: Yeah, and tell us what it's like.
2: And I do want to say just a big thank you to our sponsors once again. Lisa Hartigan with Coldwell Bank United. I'll be stopping by there at 4 o'clock today. And then, of course, Vista Ridge. It's been so much fun going out there all the weekends and seeing all the activities they got planned there.
0: It's oh, yeah.
2: Great group of people.
0: Lots of great stuff happening all throughout Fort McMurray. So, one, thank you for all you've done this summer. I know you've had a lot of fun.
2: It was.
0: I've seen your videos. You killed it. Each and every time.
2: Thank
0: you. Good job, Matt.
2: Thank you.
1: I would clap, but I have one hand.
0: There you go. We can't wait to see what you're up to this weekend. Yeah. All your videos, all your posts about it. And if you do have something that you think Matt should show up at, send us a message.
2: Yeah, absolutely.

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2: I'm Corey Atkinson. Here's what's trending on Play. The countdown is on for the Oil Sands Expo, with the industry gathering returning to Fort McMurray later this month. The expo will bring energy leaders, operators, and technology providers together to look at the next phase of oil sands development. Topics range from automation and maintenance to safety and operational efficiency. Registration for the expo and conference sessions is free. A new U.S. oil agreement with Venezuela is raising questions about future competition for Alberta crude, but Premier Danielle Smith says any serious threat remains years away. Speaking earlier this week, Smith said Venezuela faces a major task just rebuilding its production.
3: It looks to me like they're hoping to scale up in the future over several years to 1.5 million barrels a day.
2: Smith says Alberta is already a well-established supplier, while Venezuela will require major infrastructure investment before it can substantially increase production. A Fort McMurray man is facing charges after several reports of a naked man committing indecent acts downtown. John Tupper has more.
4: Wood Buffalo RCMP were called to an area near Sobeys and Walmart on Wednesday morning. Police found a man and arrested him without further incident. 45-year-old Alan Libertino is charged with committing an indecent act and two counts of breaching probation. For Harvard Media News, I'm John Tupper.
2: Solar panels will soon be banned from Alberta landfills as the province launches a new recycling program. Starting on October 1st, panels reaching the end of their lives must be directed towards reuse or recycling. The province says more than 95% of Alberta's current solar panels could reach end of life by 2045, creating up to 72,700 tons of material. And Alberta RCMP are asking for help finding a man last known to be in Fort McMurray. Mark Daniel Klemke is this week's subject of the RCMP Wanted Wednesday program. Police say he's being sought for various crimes and has been active in both Fort McMurray and Calgary. RCMP are warning the public not to approach him. You can always access your local and Canadian news by downloading our app or visiting play1037.ca. 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I'm Corey Atkinson.
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2: Play traffic and weather.
3: Right now, 15 degrees. Today, we're going to see a high of 17 with a 30% chance of showers this morning, with a few more showers beginning this afternoon. Of course, with that comes a risk of a thunderstorm. The wet we do get will be around 5 to 10 millimeters. Tonight, down to 7 degrees, another 30% chance of showers, and another risk of a thunderstorm.
4: Tomorrow, just a 30% chance of showers in the morning, which means 70% chance of no showers. High of 17 once again, and then overnight going to be a little more chilly with a low of +4.

0: You guys are absolutely hilarious. 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
1: All right, time for birthdays. It is September 4th. And we'll start off with the celebrities.
2: Let's do it.
1: Kicking off with Beyonce.
2: BB.
1: Queen B is 45 today.
2: Okay.
1: Now, this one's a little shocking to me. Damon Wayans. 66.
2: Okay.
1: I did not think he was in his 60s for some reason.
2: Thought he was younger?
1: I did.
2: Really?
1: I did. Maybe I'm thinking of another brother.
2: You might be thinking of Damon Wayans Jr.
1: Oh, maybe.
2: Damon Wayans is their dad.
1: Mm-hmm.
2: Yeah.
1: In the picture, he does not look like he's the dad. That's for sure.
2: Which Damon... Okay, Damon Wayans, the one you thought it was, what is he from? Go. Besides Scary Movie, what do you picture him in? New Girl?
1: Yeah, New Girl.
2: That's
1: for sure.
2: Damon Wayans Jr.
1: Jr. Okay.
2: Yeah.
1: Because he doesn't look.
2: Yeah, no, that's. that photo might be from like 2004.
1: Yeah, exactly. They need to update this. I was like, whoa. All right, moving on. We've got Mark Ronson.
2: Okay.
1: 51 today.
2: Okay.
1: You know, some people, I don't know if not everybody knows who Mark Ronson is, but he's a music producer.
2: Yeah.
1: And he produces a lot of stuff with Bruno Mars.
2: That's right.
1: Adele, Lady Gaga.
2: Amy Winehouse.
1: Yep. And Wes Bentley is 48. Now, I know you're not going to know who this is.
2: Not a clue. It's a cool name, though.
1: He was in Ghost Rider. He was in American Beauty.
2: Okay.
1: He was in Hunger Games. He was
2: Seneca. Was he PETA?
1: No, he was Seneca Crane, the head game master. Still nothing?
2: Nope.
1: You and that sniff.
2: No idea what you're talking about.
1: And that's all I got for you.
2: Okay. For celebs?
1: And for local.
2: Damn.
1: Once again. Yeah.
2: Okay, I guess not happy birthday to any of you.
1: If you are celebrating a birthday today, tomorrow, or on Sunday, well, actually, technically Monday, too, because it's a long weekend.
2: Oh, yeah.
1: Happy birthday to you.

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0: don't know if you've ever seen the video of the little girl that was on Ellen DeGeneres and she sang this song from Nicki Minaj. Mm-hmm. Have you ever seen it? You know what I'm talking about?
1: You're 1,000 years old.
0: It is. Every time I hear that song, I hear that little girl's voice in my head. Every single time.
1: Correct me if I'm wrong. It was two girls.
0: No, it was just one girl. And then she's made a video not too long ago because she's older now.
1: Uh-huh.
0: As far as I know, it was just one girl.
1: Ellen.
0: She had dark brown hair.
1: Super bass. Yeah, it was two girls.
0: Wait, what?
1: Yeah,
0: no.
1: It was sisters. Yeah.
0: Oh, I can only picture the one little girl.
1: Yeah.
0: Let me see here. Yeah, the girl with the brown hair.
1: Yeah.
0: I don't remember the blonde girl.
1: How is that possible?
0: Don't know. But you know what I'm talking about.
1: Yes.
0: I hear that every time I hear super bass from Nicki Minaj.
1: Okay.
0: Daily Wins are coming up. It is 7:55, which means we're 15 minutes away from Daily Wins.
1: That's
0: and we
1: right.
0: want to know what your Daily Win is going into the long weekend. That should be a win in itself right there.
1: It's mine.
0: It's one of mine, too.
1: One of.
0: But if you do have a Daily Win, something positive happening in your life that you want to share and make everybody else's day a little bit more positive, all you got to do is text in your Daily Win to 780-791-1037.

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2: I'm Corey Atkinson. Here's what's trending on Play. Fort McMurray is getting ready to welcome the energy industry as the Oil Sands Expo draws closer. Syncrude Operations Senior Vice President Andrew Rosser will deliver a keynote September 17th on the next phase of oil sands development. The conference will also explore new technology aimed at improving reliability, productivity, and safety across oil sands operations. Premier Danielle Smith says Alberta has advantages that will be difficult for Venezuela to match as the South American country looks to rebuild its oil sector. Speaking earlier this week, Smith pointed to Alberta's established infrastructure and stable operating environment.
3: They also have significant challenges. They haven't been at a level of development of around 3 million barrels since 1997, so they've got a huge investment that needs to be made.
2: Smith says most analysis she has seen points to an expensive, lengthy process before Venezuelan production reaches even 1.5 million barrels a day. She says Alberta should keep building its own energy infrastructure in the meantime. Wood Buffalo RCMP have charged a man after several calls about indecent acts in downtown Fort McMurray. John Tupper has more.
4: Police say a naked man was seen walking between Sobeys and Walmart near Hospital Street on Wednesday morning. Officers found and arrested him without incident. RCMP say the man was under a probation order at the time and remains in police custody. For Harvard Media News, I'm John Tupper.
2: A new environmental fee is coming for solar panels sold in Alberta. Beginning October 1st, a $14 recycling fee will apply to each new panel supplied in the province. The money will fund future collection, transportation, and recycling. The province says existing panels won't face a retroactive fee, but will still be covered by the recycling program. A man last known to be in Fort McMurray is being featured in Alberta RCMP's Wanted Wednesday program. Police are looking for Mark Daniel Klemke in connection with various crimes. RCMP say he's been active in Fort McMurray and Calgary. Anyone who knows where he may be is asked to contact police or Crime Stoppers. You can always access your local and Canadian news by downloading our app or visiting play1037.ca. That's what's trending on Play. I'm Corey Atkinson.
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2: I'm Corey Atkinson with your look at sports. The long wait for Fort McMurray Oil Barons hockey is over. Tonight, the team plays the first of two exhibition games against Bonnyville at Centerfire Place. Puck drop will be just after 7 tonight and 2 p.m. tomorrow. Other games tonight in AJHL preseason action include the SJHL's Kindersley Clippers in Lloydminster, Drumheller is at Olds, and Camrose is at Whitecourt. The Toronto Blue Jays are back on the field today in Kansas City. Jamison Tyon gets the start for the Jays, who enter play a half game back of Cleveland for the final wildcard spot. Cleveland, meanwhile, plays a doubleheader against Detroit. The Montreal Alouettes can clinch a playoff spot with a win at home tonight against the BC Lions. NFL teams are arriving in Australia for next week's game in Melbourne. San Francisco takes on the LA Rams on September 11th. Leila Fernandez and Denis Shapovalov will be on the court in singles play at the U.S. Open today. Felix Auger-Aliassime lost his match yesterday. That is your look at sports. I'm Corey Atkinson.
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6: We are just 1 degree away from the high today. Right now 16, the high 17. 30% chance of showers this morning with a few more beginning earlier on this afternoon. Of course, with that comes a risk of a thunderstorm. The wet we do get will be around 5 to 10 millimeters. Tonight, going all the way down to 7, another 30% chance of showers, another risk of a thunderstorm. Both should hopefully end before midnight.
7: Tomorrow, just a slight chance of showers in the morning. We're going up to 17 once again, just like today. Overnight for Saturday, cloudy and a low of, ooh, Bert, it's going to be cold, +4.

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1: Yo. 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

0: Jason Derulo on Play Mornings. I'm Marina.
1: I'm John.
0: It's 8:11, close to 8:10 as we're going to get.
1: That's right.
0: Time for Daily Wins, baby.
1: Okay.
0: Let's kick it off with you, as always.
1: As always. Ladies and gentlemen, I am proud to say that my Doyers are back in the win column. They pulled off a 3-2 win against the St. Louis Cardinals, and I feel pretty good about that. Also, it's Friday, long weekend, and we got the food coming up right after
0: this. Yeah, I'm super stoked. That's so, one, my daily win is long weekend, of course.
1: Yes.
0: And two, we get to play Play 103 Feud today for our third edition.
1: That's right.
0: I'm very much looking forward to this, that's for sure.
1: Is that all yours?
0: That's it.
1: You usually come with like an onslaught.
0: Yeah, I got two. I got two this morning.
1: Also, like, I won $1 million. No.
0: No, the last thing I won was $30 on that scratch ticket that I have not cashed yet.
1: You got to cash it, then get another scratch ticket because that'll win $60 and then it keeps doubling yeah, from there.
0: Because that's how it works.
1: Is it not?
0: It would be nice if that's how it worked.
1: I thought gambling was easy.
0: Going over to the text line, no text messages just yet.
1: Oh, well, yeah, you guys missed your chance. We got the food.
0: We got the food coming up. So no daily, I guess no one's having a great day today.
1: That's okay. It's Friday. I mean, the Friday before a long weekend is always the hardest Friday you're ever going to have.
0: It really is.
1: Because, you know, it's essentially still like a Thursday.
0: Yeah.
1: Yeah.
0: It basically is. Yeah. And then you just have to like wait out the rest of your day to then be able to enjoy the long weekend.
1: Yeah, so
0: I still think it's strange to have school start before the long weekend.
1: Correct.
0: I don't think I ever went to school before the long weekend started.
1: You know what I also realized yesterday with our boss, Jordan? They have a 4-day school week this week. Because they're off this Friday. They were off. The kids are off today.
0: And Monday.
1: So next week. And then after that, because every two Fridays they get off, they're off that time. So it's like,
0: how do we get this in the workplace?
1: That's what I'm saying. I would like 3 straight weeks of just 4-day work week.
0: Yeah, that would be great.
1: That sounds fantastic. Are you kidding me? So all the kids out there listening, because you're not at school, that should be your daily win. Text in right now.
0: Yeah, it should be. By the way, we do have, as we said, Play 103 Feud coming up. If you haven't filled out the form yet, go on over to our Facebook page, because it is pinned at the top.
1: That's right.
0: And we are surveying 100 people, just That's like right. Family Feud does.
1: That's right.
0: And we want to know your answers, because it doesn't work without your answers.
1: This
0: we
1: is
0: got
1: true.
0: Lots,
1: this
0: too.
1: This is correct. We have a ton. We have yet to get under 100 answers.
0: Love it.
1: The second that happens, it's over. Family Feud is done.

0: 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Dad's a drag racer who's obsessed with the finish line. And me, I can balance books like nobody's business.
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0: Worse and worse every time.
1: Let's meet our family! It consists of one person. It is Marina Barnes. Marina Barnes, are you ready to play the food?
0: I am ready.
1: You know how the game works. You get 3 strikes per question. And if you get 300 points before the end, you have won. And if you don't, like last time, you will have lost. Are you ready
0: by
1: to
0: one
1: play?
0: Point. 1 point.
1: Hey.
0: 1 point.
1: 1 point is still an L. Are you ready to play the food?
0: I'm ready to play the food.
1: All right. We asked 100 people and 113 answered. Name a reason people get divorced. Top 3 answers are on the board. Marina Barnes, name a reason people get divorced.
0: Cheating.
1: Cheating. Let's take a look at the board. That is correct. That is number 1 with 55 answers.
0: Number 2, I would probably go with like money problems or like gambling away your money.
1: Money problem, like that is 2nd with 40. You have 5 left.
0: Okay. Reason that people get to parents.
1: Parents?
0: Yeah, like maybe you don't get along with your in-laws.
1: Oh, I like that. Let's take a look at the board. That is strike 1, unfortunately, Marina Barnes.
0: Maybe just constant arguing?
1: Constant arguing. So grounds for divorce. Let's take a look at the board. That is also incorrect. 2 strikes to you. Mm-hmm. 2 strikes and you are sitting at 95 points.
0: Abuse?
1: Okay, this got real way too quick. Not going to do the voice. Marina, let's take a look at the board. That is, of course,
0: a big one.
1: Incorrect. Audience, married too young.
0: That was going to literally, I was going to say that right before abuse, and I didn't.
1: No, you didn't. Oh. You went dark with it. Married too young, Marina. You are sitting at 95 points. Are you ready for question 2?
0: I am ready.
1: We asked 100 people, name something you'd hate to forget before your vacation. Top 3 answers are on the board.
0: Number 1 has to be your passport.
1: Number 1, of course, it is passport with 63 answers.
0: Okay. Something you'd hate to forget for your vacation, your kids.
1: Your kids? Let's take a look at the board. The McAllisters. That is not correct. Strike 1 to you.
0: Your cell phone.
1: Your cell phone. Take a look at the board.
0: What?
1: One person answered cell phone. One person answered cell phone.
0: I feel like, personally, I feel like my trip would be ruined if I forgot my cell phone. I'd want to go buy a new one.
1: I feel like nowadays, if you forget your cell phone, you don't have a trip.
0: Exactly, because it's got your flights.
1: Yeah.
0: It's got your itinerary.
1: I would have put cell phone.
0: It's got everything.
1: I would have put cell phone. 2 strikes to you.
0: Something that your wallet?
1: Your wallet. Let's take a look at the board.
0: Yay!
1: That is absolutely correct. So, Marina, you have 1 answer remaining on this question, and it was answered by 2 people.
0: Medication.
1: Medication. Let's take a look at the board. Does this secure you at 195 points? No. Audience, turning off the stove. Turning off the stove, you'd hate to forget to do that before you go on vacation.
0: Yeah, that wouldn't have crossed my mind at all. Nope. I don't even use my stove. So.
1: The fact that 2 people answered this and 1 person answered cell phone is very telling. All right, Marina Barnes, I will add up the score when we get back from commercial. All right, I guess music.
0: A song.

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2: I'm Corey Atkinson. Here's what's trending on Play. The Oil Sands Expo is almost here, and there's more planned than conference sessions and industry exhibits. The big party, Pure Magic, takes place September 16th at SMS Equipment Place, featuring food, music, and entertainment. The expo itself will bring the oil sands industry together to showcase new technology and ideas shaping its future. While Premier Danielle Smith is downplaying the near-term threat from Venezuelan oil, she says the development reinforces why Canada needs more customers for its crude. Speaking earlier this week, Smith said relying too heavily on a single export market carries its own risk.
3: Yeah, there's peril in having a single customer. We saw that historically when the shale oil revolution happened and our product became less valued by the United States, and there was a bit of a glut. We ended up with $30 a barrel differential on our Western Canada Select. That's what happens when you only have one customer.
2: She wants Canada to accelerate plans for another West Coast pipeline while expanding access to markets in Asia and Europe. A man is facing several charges after an arrest earlier this week in the downtown area. John Tupper gives us the details.
4: Wood Buffalo RCMP received several reports Wednesday morning of a naked man committing indecent acts near Hospital Street. Police arrested 45-year-old Alan Libertino, and he faces one count of committing an indecent act and two counts of breaching a probation order. For Harvard Media News, I'm John Tupper.
2: Alberta is looking to turn aging solar panels into resources instead of landfill waste. A new recycling program begins October 1st, recovering materials including glass, aluminum, silicon, silver, and copper. Environment Minister Grant Hunter says the province wants to act before old panels begin piling up, while creating opportunities for a new recycling industry in Alberta. And Alberta RCMP are turning to the public as they search for Mark Daniel Klemke. Police say his last known location was Fort McMurray, with activity also reported in Calgary. Police say members of the public should not approach him and should instead report any information to police. You can always access your local and Canadian news by downloading our app or visiting play1037.ca. That's what's trending on Play. I'm Corey Atkinson.
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6: Right now, 16 degrees. Today, we're going to see a high of 17, so we're almost there, and it's only 8:30. 30% chance of showers this morning, with a few more showers beginning early this afternoon. As well, a risk of a thunderstorm will be over our heads. The rain we do get will be 5 to 10 millimeters tonight, going all the way down to 7. Another 30% chance of showers. Another risk of a thunderstorm, but both of those should hopefully clear up before midnight.
7: Tomorrow, sun and clouds, slight chance of showers in the morning with a high of 17. And then bundle up overnight, because we're going all the way down to plus 4.

0: continue to play one of the food. All right, Marina, before we left, you were sitting at 193 points. You just have 3 questions left. You think you can hit 300?
1: I'm hoping.
0: Okay, all you need is like 107 points. You can do that.
1: I know I can do it.
0: All right, we asked 100 people, name something people do when no one is watching. We got 4 answers.
1: Fart.
0: Fart! Fart. Okay, Marina, now fart is controversial because it's only number 2.
1: Ooh,
0: yeah, okay, fart right. is correct with 30 people selecting fart.
1: How about picking your nose?
0: Picking your nose. I love to do it even when I'm in public. Let's take a look at the board. Let's take a look at the board. Of course, picking your nose is number 1 with 40. You have 2 remaining. Name something people do when no one is watching.
1: Cry.
0: Cry. Take a look at the box. Ooh, that is strike.
1: I tend to do that a
0: number
1: lot.
0: Number 1. You do that when people are watching. So you just cry.
1: It's the empath in me, okay?
0: Oh, is that what it is? You got strike 1, Marina. 2 answers
1: what about
0: remaining.
1: How can I say this?
0: Remaining.
1: How
0: can you say
1: get
0: what?
1: Get frisky with yourself?
0: Get frisky with yourself? I'm not, I don't think I'm aware of what you're...
1: Yeah, you do.
0: I don't know what you're talking about. Get frisky with yourself. Show me! Self-pleasure! Self-pleasure is up there with 5 people. Let me just say this. Not one said self-pleasure or getting frisky with yourself. So, you guys are freaks! Marina, you are missing just 1 more answer. Name something people do when no one is watching. You got 1 strike to you.
1: I don't know. Checking yourself out in the mirror?
0: Checking yourself out in the mirror. Let's take a look at the board. Strike number 2. You got 1 answer remaining.
1: Something that you do when no one's watching.
0: Something you do when no one is watching.
1: Sing out loud.
0: Sing out loud. That is eerily close. Let's take a look at the board. Dance.
1: Oh.
0: Dance. 25 people answered dance.
1: I think my singing is more embarrassing than my dancing, so that's why I would do it like in the
0: shower. I've seen both. I'm inclined to agree with you. Marina, you are now at 268 points.
1: Okay, okay.
0: So you have an opportunity to win it right here.
1: Okay.
0: Are you ready?
1: As ready as I'll ever be.
0: Marina Bar.

0: Arns. We asked 100 people, name a part of the body people see a plastic surgeon about.
1: I don't win this one. Boobs.
0: Boobs is number one with 47, which means Marina Barnes, you have won the food.
1: Can I do the rest, though?
0: Yeah.
1: Nose.
0: Nose.
1: Lips.
0: Lips.
1: Butt.
0: Okay.
1: Stomach.
0: Okay. Lips and stomach are not there.
1: No way.
0: Nose and butt are. 41 people answered butt, and 12 people answered
1: nose.
0: Marina Barnes, congratulations.
1: Yay.
0: You are now
1: 2 for 3.
0: And next week, you might be going head to head against another family, that being one of our listeners. So if you want your chance to go up against Marina, stay tuned, because on Tuesday, we're going to tell you how you can.

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0: ever just like have a random moment where your eye starts twitching?
1: No.
0: Mine's doing that right now.
1: I feel like if you ask my mom, she would say yes, just because like I was a terrible kid.
0: Does it look like I'm winking at you over and over again? Can you see it?
1: I think you're going to hate my answer. Your eye isn't moving, except when you're blinking.
0: I can feel it. It's like my lower eyelash line is...
1: Nope.
0: Oh, that's annoying.
1: It's not moving a cent. A cent?
0: A cent?
1: Sorry. I mean, it's not moving a Donald Trump loony is what I meant to say. That's how we measure
0: it's
1: stuff
0: not moving $1.55. All right, we got the 2K playback coming up, so...
1: Call us Costco, baby, because we got the samples.
0: We got some Riri to kick it off.
1: Ooh!
0: We'll throw in some Kesha.
1: Yeah, we will.
0: How about we sprinkle in some Chingy?
1: How about
0: right there, right there? Oh. And then we'll throw in some David Guetta and Nicki Minaj.
1: Ooh, Guetta and Minaj. All that and more coming up in the 2K playback, just minutes away.

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1: I'm Corey Atkinson. Here's what's trending on Play. The countdown is on for the Oil Sands Expo, with the industry gathering returning to Fort McMurray later this month. The expo will bring energy leaders, operators, and technology providers together to look at the next phase of oil sands development. Topics range from automation and maintenance to safety and operational efficiency. Registration for the expo and conference sessions is free. A new U.S. oil agreement with Venezuela is raising questions about future competition for Alberta crude, but Premier Danielle Smith says any serious threat remains years away. Speaking earlier this week, Smith said Venezuela faces a major task just rebuilding its production.
2: It looks to me like they're hoping to scale up in the future over several years to 1.5 million barrels a day.
1: Smith says Alberta is already a well-established supplier, while Venezuela will require major infrastructure investment before it can substantially increase production. A Fort McMurray man is facing charges after several reports of a naked man committing indecent acts downtown. John Tupper has more.
3: Wood Buffalo RCMP were called to an area near Sobeys and Walmart on Wednesday morning. Police found a man and arrested him without further incident. 45-year-old Alan Libertino is charged with committing an indecent act and two counts of breaching probation. For Harvard Media News, I'm John Tupper.
1: Solar panels will soon be banned from Alberta landfills as the province launches a new recycling program. Starting on October 1st, panels reaching the end of their lives must be directed towards reuse or recycling. The province says more than 95% of Alberta's current solar panels could reach end of life by 2045, creating up to 72,700 tons of material. And Alberta RCMP are asking for help finding a man last known to be in Fort McMurray. Mark Daniel Klemke is this week's subject of the RCMP Wanted Wednesday program. Police say he's being sought for various crimes and has been active in both Fort McMurray and Calgary. RCMP are warning the public not to approach him. You can always access your local and Canadian news by downloading our app or visiting play1037.ca. That's what's trending on Play. I'm Corey Atkinson.
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4: Right now it's 16 degrees. Today we're going to see a high of 17, 30% chance of showers this morning, with a few more beginning this afternoon. Risk of a thunderstorm because, of course, the rain we do get will be around 5 to 10 millimeters tonight, going all the way down to 7. Another 30% chance of showers, another risk of a thunderstorm. Both should hopefully clear up before midnight.
5: Tomorrow, just a 30% chance of showers in the morning. We're going up to 17 once again, just like today. But then overnight, that's when you're going to want to bundle up because we're going all the way down to +4.
0: Warning. The next hour may cause sudden flashbacks to house parties.
6: Questionable fashion choices.
0: And songs you haven't thought about in 15 years.
6: But still know every single word to.
7: That is facts.
8: So crazy right now. Are you ready?
0: Starts now.
6: Play.

0: Riri, some work on Play Mornings, which is what most of us are doing right now.
1: That's right.
0: I guess it's a fitting song for the morning show.
1: Kids aren't.
0: That's true. Let's talk about MapQuest. Now,
1: let's do it.
0: I know, or I feel like you have never used MapQuest.
1: Never used it. I am aware of MapQuest.
0: Okay. It's funny because when I moved to Alberta,
1: no, you didn't.
0: We did a whole family trip with my mom and dad. They wanted to come out and see Drumheller, but it was all closed. My mom,
1: no, she did not print
0: physically printed out like 50 pages of directions. Do you know how many times we got lost?
1: You moved up here when?
0: 2020.
1: Okay. I forgot cell phones and GPS just like they weren't a thing yet in 2020.
0: Mm, yeah. Well, according to my mom, anyways. There's me on like the Google Maps on my phone being like pretty sure we're going the wrong way.
1: Mom, did you print off the correct directions?
0: Yeah.
1: Oh my God.
0: And like save the trees. What are you doing?
1: That's crazy.
0: 50
1: work,
0: plus pages?
1: Yeah,
0: come on now.
1: That's crazy.
0: The reason I bring up MapQuest is because MapQuest is back.
1: Why?
0: And somehow, it is having a massive comeback, okay?
1: Okay.
0: So they have an app now. They did not have an app before, which is a website you'd go on to.
1: Yeah.
0: They do have an app now, and that app just recently shot to the very top of Apple's free app charts in both Canada and the U.S., passing ChatGPT.
1: What makes it different from every other map?
0: What makes it different now is that MapQuest has taken a stand over the whole Lake Ontario, Lake America thing.
1: Okay.
0: And they have decided that they're going to stick with Lake Ontario. Mm-hmm. And people love this. They love the idea. So now the app has had more downloads and users than ChatGPT.
1: Okay.
0: I think that's wild.
1: That is insane.
0: I haven't even, other than 2020, don't even think about MapQuest.
1: No, before you brought it up today, I don't think I would have ever thought about MapQuest again.
0: Yeah, and the fact that it's now an app when before it was just like a printer job before, it's, obviously things are progressing as the world is, but I'm not on my bingo card to have MapQuest make this massive comeback.
1: What I hope the MapQuest on the phone is like, is it's like you would when you print off the paper. It doesn't give you live updates. It's just as you're driving, you're having to scroll on your phone.
0: Yeah. Imagine you miss an exit. Too bad.
1: Yeah. You know, you gotta scroll back to how to get off.
0: No recalculating.
1: No, nothing.
0: You gotta pull into a gas station, ask your strangers for directions.
1: But at least the lake is Lake of Ontario.
0: Yeah. I feel like at this point, like, we're just a few weeks away from Blockbuster making a comeback.
1: Don't ever put that out into the world. Don't ever. Having to rent Wii games from my local Blockbuster, I
0: everyone's getting all excited about renting a VHS all over again.

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1: Olivia, if you want to win some free stuff.
0: That's right. We have teamed.
1: Sorry.
0: That's right. We have teamed up once again with the Music Room YMM, the same people who brought you the Tortured Vinyl Department.
1: Yes, we've got an Olivia Rodrigo vinyl contest happening right now, and you can win two Olivia Rodrigo vinyls. One is live from Glastonbury, and the other one is You Seem Pretty Sad for a Girl So in Love.
0: That's right. All you got to do, once again, is text in
1: Olivia
0: to
1: 780-791-1037.

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0: Lady Gaga on Play Mornings. I'm Marina.
1: I'm John.
0: If you remember a few weeks ago, I guess it would have been in July. So back in July, went to the Post Malone concert, yep. The one at Commonwealth Stadium. Yep. Then this tornado, but not tornado, happened. Yep. But it was like the winds were like an EF0 tornado.
2: You almost got blown.
0: Oh, my God. It was terrible. Let's fast forward to a couple days ago over in Toronto.
2: Yeah.
0: They had one of the biggest storms Toronto's ever seen. Now, last year, they built Rogers Stadium. So it's like the equivalent of our Commonwealth Stadium, yep. Which obviously you know what happened during Post Malone there. It was not a fun time.
1: Nope.
0: Luckily, nobody was in Rogers Stadium when this, I don't even know if it was an actual tornado, yeah. But from
2: something
0: the,
2: blew through.
0: From the line of devastation right through it, I'm going to assume it was a tornado. Yeah. So it has literally taken down an entire section of the stands.
2: Yeah, you showed me that yesterday. That's
0: crazy. The devastation in this stadium is so bad.
2: Yeah.
0: Only other problem here right now is that AC/DC is scheduled to play at that stadium in less than 2 weeks.
2: They're not playing. Sorry.
0: Look, that stadium went up in record time. There's no way that I would trust it.
2: No. Nope.
0: I mean, after Post, I don't know how long Commonwealth took to build, but after that, like, I don't know if I ever want to go to a stadium for anything ever again.
2: Fair play. Unless it's like the Sky Dome, which I guess retractable roof.
0: Yeah. But like, the other, okay, you want to know something? I'll tell you.
2: Can we get through walls? No. Right?
0: Did you really just say that out loud?
2: What were you going to say?
0: I was going to say, so, out of all the times that I've had tickets to see anything at Commonwealth Stadium, all my tickets have been like the far up nosebleeds, like as far up as you can get, basically. And I'll tell you, I have never gone to my seat up there once.
2: Okay.
0: I have not even walked up those steps. Now, the reason is because I'm terrified I'm going to fall. Mm-hmm. And I don't know if you saw the news that came out about that young woman who, I forget where she was. I don't know if it was in Commonwealth or not, but she flipped down the stairs, broke her neck, broke ribs, broke a bunch of bones.
2: I did not hear that.
0: Yeah, so I've been watching her on TikTok, and she's doing okay. She's in the hospital, but broken neck. Mm-hmm. And you see how steep those things are. And I'm like, no. I will stand in the concourse the whole time to watch the concert. I don't care.
2: Counterpoint, maybe that's why your concert-going experiences have always been so hit or miss, because you don't go to your assigned seat.
0: No, because usually I sneak down to the front of the stage.
2: Yeah, I was going
0: to
2: bring up the weekend. We were supposed to sit right next to each other. You were nowhere to be seen. You were down on the floor.
0: Yeah.
2: How does that... You know, I would never be able to do that. I, as a man, would never be able to go down.
0: So I don't know if I told you this story about my best friend, Candace, who's like my concert buddy.
2: Yep.
0: But we always sneak down to the front. And she went to Detroit to go and see Morgan Wallen the same night Post Malone was happening in Edmonton. And she didn't have pit seats. So what she did was she found like the, you know when you rip open a bag of peanuts and it's got that like red line across the top? She ripped that off and pretended to stick it around her wrist and walk through because the wristbands were red. And they just kind of like, they barely looked at it. And she caught right in with a peanut wrapper. So that's how she does it. Why are you looking at me like that? I didn't do it.
2: Because, again, a guy could never. Men in this country have it so gosh dang hard. Could you imagine I'd go on a tirade like that? That's actually really smart.
0: Yeah.
2: That's so, really smart.
0: Yeah. So it makes me ask the question, like, do you feel comfortable going to a concert in a stadium like that?
2: I do.
0: You do?
2: One in a million. And I'm sure, like, it wouldn't have been as...

0: kind of, I don't want to say safe because I know what you guys went through at Commonwealth, but like, you're not going to be, nobody's going to sit in the stands as the tornado is ripping through.
1: Well, no. And that's the thing too with the one at Commonwealth and Postie is that the, because this happened on a Saturday. The Friday, Environment Canada already put out a tornado warning.
0: Yeah.
1: So we knew it was going to happen, but nothing could have prepared us for actually bad that weather was.
0: Fair play.
1: The other thing too is why did the concert not get canceled ahead of time?
0: Yeah.
1: You know, we could see the black clouds rolling in the whole time. Should we have left early? Yeah, maybe.
0: Mm-hmm.
1: Did I want to see Post Malone? Hell yeah, brother, I sure did.
0: See, so then I feel like it's not outdoor stadiums or concerts that I'd be afraid of. It's just like my own brain. Because like, again, you bet the full knowledge that something was probably going to go down.
1: Yeah. There's that, and then there's how high the seats are. That's terrifying to me.
0: It isn't great. I never thought about flipping forward. I always thought about flipping backward, like off the stadium.
1: Well, there was one time we had gone to see Blink 182 down in Edmonton. This was indoors. And we had the farthest back seats, like literally up against the wall. And every time I stood up, I thought I was going to flip over the seats.
0: Yeah.
1: It's not enough leg space in there for one.
0: Not for you.
1: And then the angle, it's not okay. This is why we go to the pit every time.

0: Adios.
1: That's it. That's all. Show's come to an end. That's all you had to say is adios.
0: Long weekend, baby.
1: Yes. Super excited for the long weekend. So hopefully you have a great long weekend. Well, technically, I'm going to be here.
0: I won't be.
1: I have shows to do on the weekend.
0: My shows got stripped away from me. It's the only upside to having your shows taken away. Shout out to Raya, the only listener on the Sunday show I had for a little bit.
1: So coming up on Tuesday, we're going to do belated birthdays for Monday, and then we'll do birthdays for Tuesday as well. 780-791-1037. Don't forget to text in your daily wins also. But that's it.
0: That's all.
1: Coming up on Tuesday as well, a new round of Family Feud.
0: That's true. And your chance to play against Marina.
1: Mm-hmm. Looking forward to it. Hopefully I win.
0: Hopefully it goes off without a hitch. I imagine it taking a little more than 8 minutes like it did today.
1: Yeah, I think so. I would think so. Yeah, we're going to spread it out a little longer.
0: Maybe just a bit.
1: All right, have a great long weekend, and we'll catch you on the
0: Flippity Flip.

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1: I'm Corey Atkinson. Here's what's trending on Play. Fort McMurray is getting ready to welcome the energy industry as the Oil Sands Expo draws closer. Syncrude Operations Senior Vice President Andrew Rosser will deliver a keynote September 17th on the next phase of oil sands development. The conference will also explore new technology aimed at improving reliability, productivity, and safety across oil sands operations. Premier Danielle Smith says Alberta has advantages that will be difficult for Venezuela to match as the South American country looks to rebuild its oil sector. Speaking earlier this week, Smith pointed to Alberta's established infrastructure and stable operating environment.
2: They also have significant challenges. They haven't been at a level of development of around 3 million barrels since 1997, so they've got a huge investment that needs to be made.
1: Smith says most analysis she has seen points to an expensive, lengthy process before Venezuelan production reaches even 1.5 million barrels a day. She says Alberta should keep building its own energy infrastructure in the meantime. Wood Buffalo RCMP have charged a man after several calls about indecent acts in downtown Fort McMurray. John Tupper has more.
3: Police say a naked man was seen walking between Sobeys and Walmart near Hospital Street on Wednesday morning. Officers found and arrested him without incident. RCMP say the man was under a probation order at the time and remains in police custody. For Harvard Media News, I'm John Tupper.
1: A new environmental fee is coming for solar panels sold in Alberta. Beginning October 1st, a $14 recycling fee will apply to each new panel supplied in the province. The money will fund future collection, transportation, and recycling. The province says existing panels won't face a retroactive fee, but will still be covered by the recycling program. A man last known to be in Fort McMurray is being featured in Alberta RCMP's Wanted Wednesday program. Police are looking for Mark Daniel Klemke in connection with various crimes. RCMP say he's been active in Fort McMurray and Calgary. Anyone who knows where he may be is asked to contact police or Crime Stoppers. You can always access your local and Canadian news by downloading our app or visiting play1037.ca. That's what's trending on Play. I'm Corey Atkinson.
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1: And now we'll look at your Fort McMurray weather. Cloudy with showers in the morning and the afternoon, and the risk of a thunderstorm, about 5 to 10 millimeters of rain possible, and a high of 17. Tonight, a few showers and the risk of a thunderstorm early this evening, with a low of 7. Tomorrow, partly cloudy and 17. Sunday, partly cloudy and 19. Labor Day Monday, partly cloudy and 21. And on Tuesday, cloudy and 19.
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1: Forget the Rock and Roll Hall of Fame. I think the more prestigious thing is to get your song into a grocery store rotation.
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1: But they're not letting anyone else in. 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
1: I used to work at a grocery store when I was like 14 to 15.
2: That's what you did in COVID. Come on.
1: Needed the cash.
2: No, that's fine. You gotta do what you gotta do. I'm just kidding.
1: But I know the grocery store playlist very well. I know the music they play. I know all the songs. I can identify it instantly. So I was at a restaurant recently, and they were playing the grocery store playlist. Now, that's not the important part.
2: Oh.
1: The important part is, how come like 2007 came and we're like, we're good. We got all the grocery store songs we need. They're not letting anyone else in.
2: Like, they're not adding to the catalog. Yeah, like,
1: here's some that I just pulled up from just guessing.
2: Sure.
1: Oh, sorry.
2: I like how you distorted it through the grocery store speaker.
1: Yeah, but here's another one.
2: I'm having troubles placing this one.
1: That's Stop and Stare by OneRepublic.
2: Oh,
1: come on. Here's another one.
2: Ooh.
1: Yeah. You're like, I want to go shop right now.
2: Yeah, I can see myself.
1: But how come Ed Sheeran was the only guy they let into the club? Because now no one else is getting their songs on the grocery store playlist.
2: Ed Sheeran, I've heard some T-Swift in there a little bit. You know,
1: okay,
2: it depends on where you're shopping.
1: T-Swift. Yeah, I guess.
2: I mean, if you're going to that new hot, trendy grocery store, you live downtown. You just got to go to like a fun, nice, independent market. And you'll find that hot grocery store music. They're going to be playing a house mix in there.
1: They're breaking the new songs.
2: Literally.
1: That's what's happening.
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3: 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You can go to volunteercancer.ca, search out Fort McMurray, and then hit apply now at the bottom of the page.
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1: If you're feeling like a bit of a dork because you didn't see this movie in its intended form.
2: Yeah, I feel like a loser now.
1: Honestly, it's okay. There has been news that The Odyssey is going to be in the IMAX theaters for a little longer. We'll tell you how long coming up.
2: Like an hour longer?
1: Yeah, no, that's it. That's all you. You get to watch only a third of it. You can sit back to back.
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1: I raved about this on my first day back at work. I went to go see The Odyssey in IMAX. It took me a very long time to get those tickets. Weeks. And then finally, something popped up. It was definitely worth it. However, it has been announced that The Odyssey has gotten another extension to stay at the IMAX. It'll run into an 11th week of showing of the film.
2: I went to go do it, and they were showing Spider-Man, and I was like, no.
1: Really?
2: Yeah.
1: At the IMAX? I didn't know it was also in the IMAX. Why wouldn't you want to see that in the IMAX?
2: I'd rather see The Odyssey in the IMAX.
1: Okay, that's fair.
2: If I'm going to sit in those crappy chairs...
1: Yes, the crappy chairs are honestly the worst part about going to see The Odyssey in the IMAX, but don't focus on the chairs. You're going to be like, wow, I have not seen that much of Matt Damon's pores ever in my life. It's going to be incredible, honestly. Like, it's just...
2: That's what you took away from it. You're like,
1: the
2: pores
1: on this movie. I wish at that time... That's the only other thing that bothered me about seeing in the IMAX. I'm a Googler when I watch a movie. I like to run things and read about the cast. Yeah, no, I like to run up the stats. I couldn't put my phone out and do that. I just... to watch it in all its glory.
2: Well, you can. Just people won't like you when you do that.
1: No, I can't.
2: It's like when you do it at home, though. People still don't like it.
1: Oh, yeah. Bunce? Wow, I'm really worried about hurting his feelings.
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1: All right, coming up, I got a headline of the day involving Legally Blonde. You love that movie. You do.
2: I think most people love that movie. Reese Witherspoon, what's not to love?
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1: I got a headline of the day for you. Reese Witherspoon was chosen as jury foreman after jurors thought she went to law school because of Legally Blonde.
2: What?
1: Yeah, that's real news.
2: What state like is this in? I don't know. I do not know how like court proceedings work in the U.S. compared to us. But how could somebody? How many people did that
1: Beverly
2: pass
1: Hills.
2: Through?
1: Yeah. Well, just the other jury members picked her as the foreman. They're like, you probably know what's going on here. So like they're in charge of the other fellow jurors.
2: Oh, so she was just on a jury like randomly.
1: Yeah.
2: And then, okay.
1: And then they all said, you probably know this better than us.
2: Wow.
1: You were Legally Blonde.
2: That's hilarious. I do find that funny. There was probably some humor in that. I can't believe Reese Witherspoon does jury duty out of the kindness of her heart. She's like, yeah,
1: but
2: I do my
1: volunteer
2: civil.
1: For it. You
2: I know,
1: get summoned
2: but you
1: and
2: could,
1: you have
2: you
1: to do
2: say,
1: it.
2: You could say, you know, there's you've backed out of jury duty before.
1: I don't speak French. I couldn't do it.
2: Oh, I thought it was because you're moving or something. No. You're like, yeah, I wasn't feeling right for it.
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8: And now we'll look at your Fort McMurray weather. Cloudy with showers in the morning and the afternoon, and the risk of a thunderstorm. About 5 to 10 millimeters of rain possible, and a high of 17. Tonight, a few showers and the risk of a thunderstorm early this evening with a low of 7. Tomorrow, partly cloudy and 17. Sunday, partly cloudy and 19. Labor Day Monday, partly cloudy and 21. And on Tuesday, cloudy and 19.
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0: 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It's Play with Mariah and Ty.
1: Canadians have pride, and one thing that we make sure everybody knows is our correct geographical map, all right?
2: It's a heated discussion point.
1: It is, and it's good that we have such pride in this because there was a major retailer in Canada responsible for a little bit of a mishap in regards to this, and they issued an apology today, Ty.
2: And you said it wasn't needed.
1: No, I think it was. All right. Now I have some changed thoughts.
0: Mariah and Ty on Play.

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1: This whole story just gives me back to school anxiety. Do you remember having the Hilroy notebooks?
2: Mm-hmm.
1: Right? And I say Hilroy specifically because this brand did a public apology today to Canadian students, not for anything that terrible.
2: Sorry, the lines were misaligned in our notebooks.
1: Yeah, at least that I think. It's not honestly that far off from it, but I always remember the Hilroy notebooks. They would come in a multi-pack colored thing, and then they would have the

0: the Canadian, I guess, map on the front. However, this year they made a mistake because they didn't include Newfoundland and Cape Breton, I guess.
1: Got cut off.
0: Yeah, so it did not make it onto the notebooks. And then a lot of people were pissed. They were like, how dare you forget? You forget these parts, the territories, I guess, too. They wanted to make sure that they got included as well. So
1: that is students than I was, because yeah. I wouldn't have even noticed. And I don't think you would have either.
0: You know what? No, yeah. I don't know if I would have. And I do feel bad because, I guess some of the government officials from Newfoundland and Labrador, they had actually spoke out about this, the premier, and he said that he was upset. So
1: long enough,
0: like,
1: we've been excluded from the Hillroy notebooks.
0: Honestly, that's right.
1: That changes today.
0: Yeah.
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1: I'm Corey Atkinson. Here's what's trending on Play. The Oil Sands Expo is almost here, and there's more planned than conference sessions and industry exhibits. The big party, Pure Magic, takes place September 16th at SMS Equipment Place, featuring food, music, and entertainment. The expo itself will bring the oil sands industry together to showcase new technology and ideas shaping its future. While Premier Danielle Smith is downplaying the near-term threat from Venezuelan oil, she says the development reinforces why Canada needs more customers for its crude. Speaking earlier this week, Smith said relying too heavily on a single export market carries its own risk.
2: There's peril in having a single customer. We saw that historically when the shale oil revolution happened and our product became less valued by the United States, and there was a bit of a glut. We ended up with $30 a barrel differential on our Western Canada Select. That's what happens when you only have one customer.
1: She wants Canada to accelerate plans for another West Coast pipeline while expanding access to markets in Asia and Europe. A man is facing several charges after an arrest earlier this week in the downtown area. John Tupper gives us the details.
3: Wood Buffalo RCMP received several reports Wednesday morning of a naked man committing indecent acts near Hospital Street. Police arrested 45-year-old Alan Libertino, and he faces one count of committing an indecent act and two counts of breaching a probation order. For Harvard Media News, I'm John Tupper.
1: Alberta is looking to turn aging solar panels into resources instead of landfill waste. A new recycling program begins October 1st, recovering materials including glass, aluminum, silicon, silver, and copper. Environment Minister Grant Hunter says the province wants to act before old panels begin piling up, while creating opportunities for a new recycling industry in Alberta. And Alberta RCMP are turning to the public as they search for Mark Daniel Klemke. Police say his last known location was Fort McMurray, with activity also reported in Calgary. Police say members of the public should not approach him and should instead report any information to police. You can always access your local and Canadian news by downloading our app or visiting play1037.ca. That's what's trending on Play. I'm Corey Atkinson.
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1: And now we'll look at your Fort McMurray weather. Cloudy with showers in the morning and the afternoon and the risk of a thunderstorm. About 5 to 10 millimeters of rain possible and a high of 17. Tonight, a few showers and the risk of a thunderstorm early this evening with a low of 7. Tomorrow, partly cloudy and 17. Sunday, partly cloudy and 19. Labor Day Monday, partly cloudy and 21. And on Tuesday, cloudy and 19.
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1: I'm Corey Atkinson with your look at sports. The long wait for Fort McMurray Oil Barons hockey is over. Tonight, the team plays the first of two exhibition games against Bonnyville at Centerfire Place. Puck drop will be just after 7 tonight and 2 p.m. tomorrow. Other games tonight in AJHL preseason action include the SJHL's Kindersley Clippers in Lloydminster, Drumheller is at Olds, and Camrose is at Whitecourt. The Toronto Blue Jays are back on the field today in Kansas City. Jamison Tyon gets the start for the Jays, who enter play a half game back of Cleveland for the final wildcard spot. Cleveland, meanwhile, plays a doubleheader against Detroit. The Montreal Alouettes can clinch a playoff spot with a win at home tonight against the BC Lions. NFL teams are arriving in Australia for next week's game in Melbourne. San Francisco takes on the LA Rams on September 11th. Leila Fernandez and Denis Shapovalov will be on the court in singles play at the U.S. Open today. Felix Auger-Aliassime lost his match yesterday. That is your look at sports. I'm Corey Atkinson.
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1: I don't even think that this is the correct phrase for this, because I still really enjoyed it. Some would say that these shows wouldn't stand the test of time, but they do, because they're still as irking as ever. I'm going to tell you about a show that I watched today that's a bit dated.
2: It's from TLC.
1: Yeah, it's fantastic in its own way, but
2: from
1: also
2: the makers
1: horrible.
2: Of like My 6,000 Pound Life.
1: Yeah, like, you know, the people have 8 kids, that type of television viewing. I'm going to tell you about this show coming up.
2: You're like, I want to see someone's life who's sit that sucks. Just
0: bad boss.
3: Bad coffee.
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1: Just doing some chores at home before work, I decided to toss on a show that really shaped my childhood. I used to watch Say Yes to the Dress on TLC with my mom many, many times throughout the week. And innocently enough, it's fun. You just watch these ladies go to these very fancy bridal salons and they try on dresses, and essentially they just have to make it through the shark pit of people that they brought with them to help them decide what dress is going to be the one that they say yes to and walk down the aisle in. And I remembered it being like light and fluffy and like a little bit of drama here and there, but I turned this bad boy on and my jaw was on the floor. Not a single item of clothing got folded. I just sat there and I watched it. It was wild. Like one teaser. This, keep in mind, this was a show that was running when there was commercials. Like this was actual television on all the time.
2: Okay.
1: It would cut and do a teaser for the next scene, and it would be like, this bride is fat and her budget is low, and it would be a bride who is a beautiful size and in 2002 have a budget of like $7,500. I'm like, that is outrageous and crazy. And then they would cut to the next scene and they would play like Baby's Got Back as they show this woman like trying on a dress.
2: Well, yeah, the social norms have changed.
1: Like, wow, what is happening? How many producers did this make it through before they said, you know what, this is hot TV?
2: Well, TLC was like engineered to attract your viewership. Specifically, I feel.
1: You feel like me? Like,
2: yeah, like you.
1: Women like with like body conscious issues and bad budgeting. Just like you, Mariah.
2: You're like, I love it all. Like every show was just like designed in a lab.
1: It's true, honestly.
2: Like it's all fixed too, right? Like it's fake.
1: I don't know, man. There was some craziness going on. Like people say what they say about Real Housewives. Is it fake though? Like that's another one. I'm like, I don't believe
2: it. It's like wrestling. I remember I used to love Kenny versus
1: this is
2: Steny,
1: your wrestling,
2: and it was fake, and I went, oh cool, awesome.
1: But you were still locked in.
2: Yeah, I mean, it was like when I would watch Monday Night Raw. I was like, this is real to me.
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2: Now this year's theme, Modern Renaissance?
3: It's Modern Renaissance. 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
3: 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The main event starts at 7 p.m. and it is going to be at the SMS Equipment Ball Place over at Mac Island.
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2: She's just really ringing out this streak, hey? She's going to get everything she can from that.
1: And she's trying to rewrite history. I'll tell you why coming up in a few songs.
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1: The last Summer Olympics we had, there was breaking, they called it. It was a breaking competition.
2: Why didn't they just call it break dance? Is that not, that's not the correct term? Okay.
1: But the infamous Ray Gun, the Australian break dancer, if you can call it that, they got a documentary out on Netflix and everyone says it sucks.
2: Okay, we need to give a little bit of backstory here because I know that there's a lot of documentaries out about people, but Netflix usually chooses a good person to feature it on this. There was so much drama about this woman who represented Australia as a nation because she basically undermined the talent of breakdancers that were in there competing. It was incredible. I know that like we had so many different countries that actually came to come and do it, and it was a stacked category. And then she showed up. I don't want to say that I could do any better.
1: You might be
2: able to. I don't want to say that I know what I'm talking about when I'm judging from my couch.
1: Yeah.
2: What the hell they're doing. But she did not measure up very clearly.
1: I don't think she scored a single point.
2: Very clearly to the standard of these other dancers. And so that's why it was kind of laughable. And people really just pined after her. I don't know. They either loved her or hated her. And she got so much attention. I think she was kind of the reason why they didn't bring that category back.
1: Yeah.
2: And why? And you're saying that it sucks because they don't even address the drama of how she got in.
1: I think she cheated to get into it. They don't talk about how people were dressing up as her for Halloween. They said it was inspirational.
2: That's what I mean. The Halloween costumes had more. That was the thing. She
1: the revisionist history. So I guess this lady, though, she has a team of lawyers, and a comedian once tried to do a breakdancing comedy musical based on her, and she was raising money for a women's shelter through this, and she sued him to shut him up.
2: Wow. Yeah. She was like, you know what?
1: Can't
2: screw
1: take a joke.
2: You and your women's shelter funds. That's
1: I was
2: horrible.
1: Like, how can you be such a joke and not take one? That's crazy.
2: Yeah.
1: Look at us.
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1: Mariah, you ever have a KFC double down?
2: No, I can't say I have.
1: Well, people are turning into a diet pretty much. I'll tell you more in a few songs here. Okay. It's gross.
2: Nice.
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1: On TikTok right now, like, it's all about the protein. People are talking about how they're getting their protein in. One of the trends now is carnivore eating.
2: Isn't that just like the Atkins diet from 1998?
1: I don't know. Did they just eat like meat only?
2: I'm pretty sure it was like meat and like high fats. And then I don't know the logic behind it. I could be wrong, but seems like what once was just makes it circle back, right? Well,
1: this guy I was watching, he was like, yeah, I'm going to lose weight with no exercise, just eating the carnivore diet. And it looked like he was eating a KFC double down.
2: I feel like people are misconstruing what the whole idea of it is. Mm-hmm. I don't think that you need to indulge in all these proteins. You're going to have like a really kidney failure, dump. Liver failure.
1: I think you just have a big dump. Especially if you're eating the double down. I mean,
2: it's a real reason why people are doing this diet. They just want to get the bowel movements going, the BMs.
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2: Play weather.
10: And now we'll look at your Fort McMurray weather. Cloudy with showers in the morning and the afternoon, and the risk of a thunderstorm. About 5 to 10 millimeters of rain possible, and a high of 17. Tonight, a few showers and the risk of a thunderstorm early this evening, with a low of 7. Tomorrow, partly cloudy and 17. Sunday, partly cloudy and 19. Labor Day Monday, partly cloudy and 21. And on Tuesday, cloudy and 19.
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1: Saw this headline and I thought, boy, oh boy, it's a slow day in men's fashion before the fall season hits. The writers of GQ magazine made a post today on their website. I was like, okay.
2: I didn't know you just went to GQ still.
1: All the time. I follow them on Instagram. I really enjoy their posts. Even some like this. It says,
2: it's like a nice wristwatch they got.
1: Yeah, no. It says, why is everyone suddenly wearing their sunglasses like this? And I'm thinking that there's some new thing that people are doing. You know, they're hinging them out of their butt crack, out of the back of their pants or something like crazy like that. And the photo is just famous celebrities wearing their sunglasses top.

0: front pockets or out of their collar. 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They rest them up. I'm like, you know what, GQ? Why don't you take a page out of the woman's catalog and see what they're doing? Women have been doing this for years, using sunglasses as headbands to keep their hair back.
1: They ever see the PGA? 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Hat all the
0: crazy,
1: time.
0: Crazy, man.
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9: And now we'll look at your Fort McMurray weather. Cloudy with showers in the morning and the afternoon, and the risk of a thunderstorm. About 5 to 10 millimeters of rain possible, and a high of 17. Tonight, a few showers and the risk of a thunderstorm early this evening with a low of 7. Tomorrow, partly cloudy and 17. Sunday, partly cloudy and 19. Labor Day Monday, partly cloudy and 21. And on Tuesday, cloudy and 19.
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1: What are some things that you thought you were good at until you saw someone who was great at it?
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2: We're talking about things you thought you were good at until you watched people that were actually good at it. Mm-hmm. I was a pretty good soccer player in my hometown, but that's because hardly anybody in my hometown played soccer.
3: Yeah, population
2: 1,000.
3: Makes sense.
2: Yeah. I tried out for a college team 1 year, and like I would have had a better chance of winning the wet t-shirt contest that night than making the soccer team. So that's the top of my list.
3: It's good. We got this text that says, I thought I had great pain tolerance until I gave birth.
2: That feels very understandable.
3: Well, this is definitely someone who's like, oh yeah, I can handle any pain. Like I've sat down for a 12-hour tattoo. Of course I can do it without an epidural. Plot twist.
1: Ryder and Lisa on

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1: With the baseball season done, hockey season is just about here. Your Fort McMurray Oil Barons are back on the ice for some expedition games in early preseason action in early September. But then they're on the road kicking off the regular season in Lloydminster for two games, Friday and Saturday, September 18th and 19th, before they have their home opener on Friday, September the

0: Afternoons with Ryder and Lisa.
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2: Mm-hmm. 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
2: Jail.
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2: 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For anyone who's never experienced the hospital bed races, what exactly happens at this event?
3: We have incredible teams that fundraise their way to the starting line, and then on race day, they all come together, and then they race in head-to-head heats. And what's great about this is you'll get teams coming in costumes, corporate gear, or themes. Like, we've had everything and anything. So we have our older decommissioned hospital beds. They fly down that track, all trying to be the fastest team to win the Golden Bedpan Trophy. Mm-hmm. This is all going down on Saturday, September 19th at the Syncrude Athletic Park up in Timberlea. Races start at noon. We're going to have a live DJ. We have a fun, energetic MC there. We have a barbecue by donation. We really hope everybody comes out and watch the racers as we race for fun and race for health.
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13: And now we'll look at your Fort McMurray weather. Tonight, a few showers and the risk of a thunderstorm early this evening with a low of 7. Tomorrow, partly cloudy and 17. Sunday, partly cloudy and 19. Labor Day Monday, partly cloudy and 21. And on Tuesday, cloudy and 19.
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1: It's officially over, and I bet you're celebrating. The Kelly Clarkson Show, the series finale, ran. Are you feeling a little bit guilty after shaming Kelly all these years?
2: Listen, I thought she was great at what she did. She's an amazing singer. She was a good host. She was genuine. She had everything that it takes. But when she'd have big celebrities on who sing, and she'd sing their songs to them, it always confused me. It's like, why would you have that guest on if they're not going to sing their own song?
1: You have to admit that her performance from K-pop Demon Hunters when she did Golden was pretty impressive, though.
2: Yeah, she did a tribute to Dolly Parton, too, last week that was exceptional.
1: I think I'll miss the show, and I think you will, too.
2: Fine.
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1: I really thought I got out of our work fantasy football week. I was just invited again.
2: Oh, they need you now.
1: They need me because there's 18 people total now.
2: Oh boy, that's way too many.
1: Oh, I don't want to be a part of this. It's too intimidating.
2: Yeah.
1: I don't know any of the players.
2: Giving your money away.
1: I only know Drake May.
2: When we're going that deep, because if there's 18 teams and everybody has to have 13 players, I won't know any of the players I'm drafting by the end.
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2: I'm going to have to like draft CFL players and hope their points count.
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3: I'm Corey Atkinson. Here's what's trending on Play. The Oil Sands Expo is almost here, and there's more planned than conference sessions and industry exhibits. The big party, Pure Magic, takes place September 16th at SMS Equipment Place, featuring food, music, and entertainment. The expo itself will bring the oil sands industry together to showcase new technology and ideas shaping its future. While Premier Danielle Smith is downplaying the near-term threat from Venezuelan oil, she says the development reinforces why Canada needs more customers for its crude. Speaking earlier this week, Smith said relying too heavily on a single export market carries its own risk.
4: Yeah, there's peril in having a single customer. We saw that historically when the shale oil revolution happened and our product became less valued by the United States, and there was a bit of a glut. We ended up with $30 a barrel differential on our Western Canada Select. That's what happens when you only have one customer.
3: She wants Canada to accelerate plans for another West Coast pipeline while expanding access to markets in Asia and Europe. A man is facing several charges after an arrest earlier this week in the downtown area. John Tupper gives us the details.
5: Wood Buffalo RCMP received several reports Wednesday morning of a naked man committing indecent acts near Hospital Street. Police arrested 45-year-old Alan Libertino, and he faces one count of committing an indecent act and two counts of breaching a probation order. For Harvard Media News, I'm John Tupper.
3: Alberta is looking to turn aging solar panels into resources instead of landfill waste. A new recycling program begins October 1st, recovering materials including glass, aluminum, silicon, silver, and copper. Environment Minister Grant Hunter says the province wants to act before old panels begin piling up, while creating opportunities for a new recycling industry in Alberta. And Alberta RCMP are turning to the public as they search for Mark Daniel Klemke. Police say his last known location was Fort McMurray, with activity also reported in Calgary. Police say members of the public should not approach him and should instead report any information to police. You can always access your local and Canadian news by downloading our app or visiting play1037.ca. That's what's trending on Play. I'm Corey Atkinson.
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3: I'm Corey Atkinson with your look at sports. The long wait for Fort McMurray Oil Barons hockey is over. Tonight, the team plays the first of two exhibition games against Bonnyville at Centerfire Place. Puck drop will be just after 7 tonight and 2 p.m. tomorrow. Other games tonight in AJHL preseason action include the SJHL's Kindersley Clippers in Lloydminster, Drumheller is at Olds, and Camrose is at Whitecourt. The Toronto Blue Jays are back on the field today in Kansas City. Jameson Taillon gets the start for the Jays, who enter play a half game back of Cleveland for the final wildcard spot. Cleveland, meanwhile, plays a doubleheader against Detroit. The Montreal Alouettes can clinch a playoff spot with a win at home tonight against the BC Lions. NFL teams are arriving in Australia for next week's game in Melbourne. San Francisco takes on the LA Rams on September 11th. Leila Fernandez and Denis Shapovalov will be on the court in singles play at the U.S. Open today. Felix Auger-Aliassime lost his match yesterday. That is your look at sports. I'm Corey Atkinson.
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3: And now we'll look at your Fort McMurray weather. Tonight, a few showers and the risk of a thunderstorm early this evening with a low of 7. Tomorrow, partly cloudy and 17. Sunday, partly cloudy and 19. Labor Day Monday, partly cloudy and 21. And on Tuesday, cloudy and 19.
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1: Mel Gibson is in hot water again, this time for mocking a sign language interpreter at a live event in Toronto. I'm pretty sure when the sign language interpreter realized he was being mocked by Mel Gibson, he gave him a hand signal that everybody knows.
2: I'm not sure what you're talking about. The double bird?
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0: It's time to check in with our friend Matt for Summer in the Mac. Powered by Lisa Hartigan, Coldwell Banker United. 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
1: Happy Friday. You made it through another week, and that means it's time for a very special long weekend edition of Summer in the Mac. And as always, I'm kicking it off right here at Lisa Hartigan with Coldwell Banker United. And I actually have Lisa with me today. How you doing, Lisa?
2: I am fantastic.
1: Awesome. Great to hear. And is there anything that's fun and exciting that we can expect from you and the team?
2: Well, you know, during the summer, we don't do our open house blitz, but I'm excited to say that we do have our first open house blitz coming up this fall, starting in the weekend of the October 3rd, Saturday and Sunday. It is a parade of open houses. You have to come by and see us. I know how much the community loves that, to get out and see at least 30 to 40 houses.
1: Yeah, that's so exciting. And Lisa, I just want to take a second and thank you so much for being an amazing Summer in the Mac sponsor all summer long.
2: It was so much fun. It was so great watching you and seeing you on social media every Friday, kicking it off and listening to what's going on in the Mac. It was super informative, and I really hope that I get to see you next year doing it and that I can also be a part of it.
1: Awesome. Sounds good, Lisa. You heard it from Lisa herself. All right, stay tuned. We got plenty more coming up for Summer in the Mac.
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0: Good evening or afternoon, Fort McMurray. 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Going to be broadcast live here on Play 103. 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
1: I'm Corey Atkinson. Here's what's trending on Play. Fort McMurray is getting ready to welcome the energy industry as the Oil Sands Expo draws closer. Syncrude Operations Senior Vice President Andrew Rosser will deliver a keynote September 17th on the next phase of oil sands development. The conference will also explore new technology aimed at improving reliability, productivity, and safety across oil sands operations. Premier Danielle Smith says Alberta has advantages that will be difficult for Venezuela to match as the South American country looks to rebuild its oil sector. Speaking earlier this week, Smith pointed to Alberta's established infrastructure and stable operating environment.
2: They also have significant challenges. They haven't been at a level of development of around 3 million barrels since 1997, so they've got a huge investment that needs to be made.
1: Smith says most analysis she has seen points to an expensive, lengthy process before Venezuelan production reaches even 1.5 million barrels a day. She says Alberta should keep building its own energy infrastructure in the meantime. Wood Buffalo RCMP have charged a man after several calls about indecent acts in downtown Fort McMurray. John Tupper has more.
3: Police say a naked man was seen walking between Sobeys and Walmart near Hospital Street on Wednesday morning. Officers found and arrested him without incident. RCMP say the man was under a probation order at the time and remains in police custody. For Harvard Media News, I'm John Tupper.
1: A new environmental fee is coming for solar panels sold in Alberta. Beginning October 1st, a $14 recycling fee will apply to each new panel supplied in the province. The money will fund future collection, transportation, and recycling. The province says existing panels won't face a retroactive fee, but will still be covered by the recycling program. A man last known to be in Fort McMurray is being featured in Alberta RCMP's Wanted Wednesday program. Police are looking for Mark Daniel Klemke in connection with various crimes. RCMP say he's been active in Fort McMurray and Calgary. Anyone who knows where he may be is asked to contact police or Crime Stoppers. You can always access your local and Canadian news by downloading our app or visiting play1037.ca. That's what's trending on Play. I'm Corey Atkinson.
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1: I'm Corey Atkinson with your look at sports. The long wait for Fort McMurray Oil Barons hockey is over. Tonight, the team plays the first of two exhibition games against Bonnyville at Centerfire Place. Puck drop will be just after 7 tonight and 2 p.m. tomorrow. Other games tonight in AJHL preseason action include the SJHL's Kindersley Clippers in Lloydminster, Drumheller is at Olds, and Camrose is at Whitecourt. The Toronto Blue Jays are back on the field today in Kansas City. Jameson Taillon gets the start for the Jays, who enter play a half game back of Cleveland for the final wildcard spot. Cleveland, meanwhile, plays a doubleheader against Detroit. The Montreal Alouettes can clinch a playoff spot with a win at home tonight against the BC Lions. NFL teams are arriving in Australia for next week's game in Melbourne. San Francisco takes on the LA Rams on September 11th. Leila Fernandez and Denis Shapovalov will be on the court in singles play at the U.S. Open today. Felix Auger-Aliassime lost his match yesterday. That is your look at sports. I'm Corey Atkinson.
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1: And now we'll look at your Fort McMurray weather. Tonight, a few showers and the risk of a thunderstorm early this evening with a low of 7. Tomorrow, partly cloudy and 17. Sunday, partly cloudy and 19. Labor Day Monday, partly cloudy and 21. And on Tuesday, cloudy and 19.

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1: How is No Sugar September going as we venture into the first weekend of it?
2: I'm feeling pretty good. I've kind of shifted what my rules are, though.
1: Oh, already?
2: Mm-hmm.
1: Okay.
2: So it went from No Sugar September to like a little bit of sugar, as long as what I'm eating or drinking has less than 6 grams.
1: Oh. Okay, so limited sugar September should have been what you went with. This reminds me of when I was in my 20s and I would do like sober months, sober October or whatever.
2: Uh-huh.
1: And then by the end of the month, it was just, I'm not allowed to get turboed this month.
2: Yeah, I just have to take Tuesdays off.
1: No king-size chocolate bars by the time September is done will be your new rule.
2: That's another thing. I'm happy I'm doing No Sugar September because once Halloween rolls around, you can't stop me.
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3: Wake up in the morning feeling like P. Diddy.
1: Hey, what up,
3: 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Grab my glasses, I'm out the door. I'm gonna hit this city.
1: Let's
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1: I've made my way over to Center Fireplace, and this might be the easiest location to find all summer, to be honest. 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Free. They're going to be open until 10 o'clock tonight, so if you're finishing work and you haven't figured out what you want for supper yet, come down, walk around, and just let the smell make the decision for you. And with this being the final weekend of Summer in the Mac, the clock is officially ticking. So if you've been saying you're going to come find me all summer, this is the weekend to do it, because after Monday, the Summer in the Mac cruiser officially goes into hibernation. So come find me here at Rib Fest. I'll be giving away all kinds of prizes and swag, so stop by, say hello before summer officially wraps up. I'll see you soon.
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1: It's crazy. As a younger adult, long weekends were something I look forward to. Like, as soon as one long weekend was over, I started a time clock for the next long weekend. And now I forget that long weekends are even coming.
2: Yeah, that just goes to show that all of your friends are way too wrapped up with their family life. 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
1: No doubt. And be safe out there for Labor Day long weekend. 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
2: 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And finally, September the 20th, the Inner Pipeline Fort McMurray Marathon taking over McDonald Island Park and Wood Buffalo. 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

Good evening, live from Center Pyre Place. This is Jordan. We've got some Oil Barons action coming up tonight. The preseason starts tonight at 7 o'clock. They're taking on the Bonnieville Pontiacs. You can come on down, check out the action for yourself. But if you can't make it, for the first time ever, we are going to be broadcasting the games live right here on Play 103. All home games are going to be right here on the radio or Play1037.ca. If you want to get some tickets, head on over to Fort McMurray.